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0: That singer, Brenton Wood, born July 26th and born July 25th. This actor, Walter Brennan, who you might remember from TV's Real McCoys, and from this one big hit from summer 62.
1: How old was I when I first seen old Rivers? 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

was in a CVS not long ago where that song was playing, and the girl behind the counter, who could not have been more than 20, sang along to every word. The drummer on that and so many other Motown hits, Benny Benjamin, born this day. Next for Aunts and Uncles Day, a song that's got one of each. The thing

0: Walking like a lady in outer space. Today in 1984, Russian cosmonaut Svetlana Savitskaya, as far as I know, she didn't do that with heels on.
1: And now, the world's shortest countdown.
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3: Now

Walt Disney's version of Alice in Wonderland, which included the Mad Hatter and the Queen of Hearts, making that the world's shortest countdown of songs mentioning only characters from Lewis Carroll's Alice in Wonderland, which I'm guessing is why this guy didn't make the cut for the movie.

Well, today in 1953, the governor of Arizona, where you can find us on Hot 92.5, Cool 104.1, and Z89.3, ordered an anti-polygamy law enforcement crackdown on the residents of Short Creek, Arizona. So here's my question. How do polygamists figure out which of them

0: the slow dance makeout song of the week.
1: Established today in 1775, the U.S. Post Office, where it still costs no more to do this.

Today in 1788, New York became more than just a state of mind, but also an actual state, the 11th U.S. state. Meanwhile, on that other coast, today in 1579, Francis Drake discovered a bay on the Pacific Northwest. While no one's sure whether that bay is in what is now Oregon or Washington, Drake claimed he heard this while he was there.

0: The part of Mrs. Hanson was played by Mabel Page. The two women shoppers were Kay Wiley and Barbara Pepper. And the policeman was Emery Parnell.
1: And the announcer who makes everything official was the amazing Bill Quinn.
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1: 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This is Rich Appel. 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
1: Wrapping it up with the biggest song written by Steve Goodman, born this day, after a number one song from Johnny Rivers, with a birthday girl singing in the background. Happy birthday, Darlene Love. Oh, and have a great week, Appleheads.

0: The Kawatha Time Machine remembers.
1: From Hollywood, the Jack Benny Program, with his special guest, the Smothers Brothers.

0: That's not right.
1: I said it wasn't the trees.
0: I know you said it wasn't the trees, but then you said, oh, no, it isn't the breeze.
1: Well, you said it wasn't the breeze.
0: Well, at first it wasn't the breeze, it was the trees. Oh, yeah, well, if it's the trees, it can't be the breeze. And I said, oh, no, it isn't the breeze. So how, I'm awful right. You are right. But just forget everything I've told you. Just say, can it be the trees that fill the breeze? Please.
1: Oh, okay. Can it be the...
0: What?
1: Trees. Be the trees that fill the breeze, please.
0: That's stupid. How can it be the trees that fill the breeze?
2: Okay. I thought I had a good idea and it didn't work. So if you'll leave now, I'll introduce you later. Huh?
1: Don't you want to try it again?
2: No. Well, I'll introduce you and you'll do something later, huh?
0: I told you didn't know.
3: And now, Time Machine.
4: That Soviet nuclear accident in the Ukraine created fallout today in Chicago. Not radiation, not that kind of fallout. This was a purely economic reaction. U.S. investors betting tens of millions of dollars on grain and livestock futures. Simply put, investors were assuming today that radioactive fallout is contaminating Soviet wheat, pastures, cattle, and hogs, and that in weeks to come, the Soviets will have to buy those commodities here in the United States. Certainly, there are questions not only about Soviet food supplies, but about the impact of drifting radiation on Poland and Scandinavia, and whether food exports from those countries have been or will be affected. What we're dealing with, after all, is not just what the world knows, but what it believes. Not reality, perhaps, but perception of reality. Where, amid official Soviet announcements, Western intelligence reports, and global rumors, where is the truth?
3: Time Machine.
5: My wife. I love her.
6: 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Now people who can drink anything are drinking all the Diet 7-Up. Is that fair? There'll be shortages, rationing.
7: Want some ice cream, honey?
5: 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I hate her.
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13: Yep, it's Hook on. Ah!
14: I touched her this time, Pan.
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10: This is the wonderful story of the boy who never grew up and his high-flying adventures with Wendy, John, Michael, Nana, Tiger Lily, the Lost Boys, and everyone's favorite heroine, the magical mischievous Tinkerbell.
16: A pixie. Amazing.
14: A jealous female can be tricked into anything.
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Well, thanks for tuning in to Dan Sweeney's number one music from the 60s, 70s, and 80s. A number one hit is a combination of artist and song that hits number one on the various Billboard charts. And just coming off a number one hit for 4 weeks, July 30th, 1988. Roll with it, Steve Winwood. Well, that song was nominated for 2 Grammy Awards in 1989. The song was the last number one hit on Casey Kasem's 18-year run as the original host of American Top 40. It was featured in the 1990 movie Nuns on the Run. Marching forward with more number one music, July 26, 1986, Sledgehammer, Peter Gabriel. The song was a huge global hit thanks in part to its music video. The song's music video won a record 9 MTV Video Music Awards at the 1987 awards show and Best British Video at the 1987 Brit Awards. Sledgehammer was Gabriel's only U.S. number one hit.

It's time for a Billboard number one R&B spotlight. Number one for 1 week, July 23rd, 1966. Let's Go Get Stoned, Ray Charles.

Well, just coming off a Billboard R&B chart number one spotlight, July 23rd, 1988, Don't Be Cruel, Bobby Brown. That's from his second and most successful album as its title track. It peaked at number 8 on the Billboard Hot 100 in October. The hit appeared in the popular video game Grand Theft Auto San Andreas. Bobby Brown went on to have multiple hits until the mid-90s. Dance!

0: Number one for 6 weeks, July 24th, 1982. Eye of the Tiger. That's Survivor, the theme song for the 1982 film Rocky III. The version of the song that appears in the film is the demo version of the song. The film version also contains tiger growls. This was the band's only song to top the charts. Hey, be sure to like and follow Dan Sweeney's Number One Music on Facebook and Instagram for lots of fun trivia and requests. Thanks for liking the page. Here's another number one hit, July 25th, 1981. The one that you love. Air Supply. Number one for 1 week. Well, the British-Australian soft rock duo's only number one hit in 2020, Air Supply was listed at number 48 in Rolling Stone's Australia's 50 Greatest Australian Artists of All Time. Well, here's what Air Supply fans said about them on the USA cable network show Cover Story in the early 80s.
1: It's like they stay with their own style. They don't try to sacrifice themselves to be so totally commercial.
2: I may have long hair, and I may beat my guitar on my head, and I may love music as loud as it can possibly get, but I can appreciate good music, and that's exactly what Air Supply is. It's just good.

I Just Want to Be Your Everything. Number one for 2 weeks, July 30th, 1977. Well, this was Andy Gibb's first solo single released in the United Kingdom and the United States. It was Andy Gibb's longest-running chart single in Billboard, Record World, and Cashbox. It was nominated for 2 Grammy Awards. He didn't win, though. Here's another number one hit, July 26, 1975, The Hustle, Van McCoy. Well, this big hit was a dance known as The Hustle in the nightclub Adam's Apple in New York City. The song has been featured in numerous movies and TV shows, including Vampires Suck, The Lorax, That 70s Show, American Dad, and Futurama, among others.

It's time for a Billboard number one country hit spotlight. Number one for 7 weeks, July 27th, 1963. Ring of Fire, Johnny Cash.

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1: Good deal, old buddy, and I'll pour the beers.
0: There's always some lady alone at the bar.
1: Yeah, and you always let her know just who you are.
0: I know.

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0: Yeah, we're skirt chasing,
2: tail kicking,
0: guitar picking,
2: pool hustling.
0: Oh,

Well, just coming off a Billboard country chart number one spotlight, July 26, 1980, Barroom Buddies, Merle Haggard and Clint Eastwood. Well, this big hit was released in April of 1980 and is featured on the soundtrack for the film Bronco Billy, starring Clint Eastwood. The single stayed at number one for 1 week and spent a total of 13 weeks on the Billboard country charts. 19.

Number one for 2 weeks, July 27th, 1974. Annie's Song. That's John Denver. Well, this big hit was written as an ode to Denver's wife at the time. It was his second number one song in the United States. Marching forward with more number one music, July 29th, 1972. Alone Again. Gilbert O'Sullivan. Born in Waterford, Ireland, O'Sullivan was raised in Swindon, England. This was O'Sullivan's only U.S. number one hit. The song was involved in an important 1991 copyright court case. The case pitted O'Sullivan against Biz Markie after the rapper sampled O'Sullivan's number one hit song. O'Sullivan won the case, and the copyright for music was changed forever.

0: July 24, 1971, Indian Reservation, the Raiders. Initially based in Boise, Idaho, the Raiders began as an instrumental rock band in 1958. The song was the group's only Hot 100 number one hit and their final Hot 100 top 20 song. It was first recorded by Marvin Rainwater in 1959. We're going to close out with another number one hit for 3 weeks. July 23rd, 1967, Light My Fire, The Doors, their first of 3 number ones. Although the album version was just over 7 minutes long, it was widely requested for FM radio airplay. In 1998, the track was inducted into the Grammy Hall of Fame. Well, here's a short interview on American Bandstand in 1967. Well, thanks for tuning in to Dan Sweeney's number one music. Until next time, make it a good one.
1: A beautiful thing. Gentlemen, may I ask a favor? Would you introduce yourself, please?
2: I'm Robbie.
1: Thank you.
2: John.
1: Thank you, John.
3: My name is Jim Morrison.
1: Jim, thank you.
4: Ray Manzarek.
1: Ray, let me start with you in a question, if I may. How do you characterize your music? Does it have a name?
4: Well, it's impossible, really, to put a label on it because of where we are in the music, being on the inside. You're only of the music, and all categories have to come from the outside. So someone else is going to have to say what our music is rather than us, because we are our music.
1: All right. Fair enough. John, why don't you make yourself comfortable up here, and we'll do the thing that set the whole music business on fire. Ladies and gentlemen, again, The Doors.

0: Oh, what's your sign?
1: You live around here, Mama? For a little action, sugar.
2: You're the one with the time machine.
3: Well, don't you have an opening line?
4: Hi, I'm extremely wealthy.
2: Go for the
5: oldies. How about later in my place?
3: You're married, Herb.
2: Oh, yeah.
6: You can never get enough. There's fun.
7: Those things are fun.
6: Then there's fun.
1: Wanna have some fun?
8: Something will turn up.
6: Making this party turn up.
9: Turn up.
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13: Now it's a party.

Number one back in 1957 for Budding Dogs, and that's Party Doll. Interesting thing about that session, they put a microphone inside of a box. That's what they use for drums. And they did the same thing on this recording by Buddy Holly and the Crickets.

0: Chantels, and you're listening to Mike Bolea.
1: Well, thank you, ladies. If you have a list of your all-time favorites, this one's gotta be on there. It's just that good. Let's go back. Here's the Chantels and Maybe on the Jukebox Party.

Yeah, that's what Stairway to Heaven sounded like to most of us back in the early 60s. Neil Sedaka right there with Mike Blaz Jukebox. Buddy, thanks so much for being here. We're going way back in the time.

gambles out of the bladders, and remember when we're certainly doing gang each and every week right here with Mike Belair's Jukebox Party, playing the greatest oldies of all time, like this one by Doris Troy.

Yeah, gang, we're doing some dancing right here on the Jukebox Party, and I hope I'm hitting your fun button. Now let's go back to 1964 and do the original by the Vibrations and Hang On Sloopy.

that's what I call good vibrations. That's the original right here with the Mike Belez Jukebox Party as we take a big trip back to 1955 with this classic by Little Walter.

Yeah, there's some good blues right there. Little Walter from 1955. And who? Yeah, who are you? Where in the world are you listening from? What station you got on right now? And let me know what you think about the jukebox party. While you're at it, say hi. Yeah, send it in to DiscJockeyMike@Verizon.net. That's DiscJockeyMike@Verizon.net. Would love to hear from you. Now let's take a walk over to the jukebox right now and do one that should have made it, but nobody played it. Let's go back. Here's Eddie Friend and the Empires.

Here's a classic by Paula and Paula. Hey, Paula, two lovers that are sharing their undying love with us through a little piece of plastic that still sounds fantastic right here on the Jukebox Body. Hey, don't be scratching like a hound. Oh, no. Leave that poison ivy alone. This is where the coasters can be found.

Nah, haven't played that one in a while. That's the Four Knights and Old Falling Star. Now let's go back to the Fireballs. It's quite a party. Oh, yes, it is.

I'm making you feel good. Why don't you let me know about it? Send me a little message. I send it into DiscJockeyMike@Verizon.net. 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And thanks for doing so.

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1: 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It's going to be amazing.
0: This is the fantastic Kawartha Time Machine.
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Yeah, that's Bill Head in the comments keeping that sound alive. Yeah, let's keep rocking right now. It's Snappy Brown laying down that sound little by little here on the Jukebox Party. Whoa.

I knew her well. That's Randy and the Rainbows here with Mike Valais, Jukebox Party. All right, gang, we got some 1950s new up for you right now by the Newtones. This is called Moonface.

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Navy Blue. 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You remember doing that, huh? Yeah. Do you remember doing the jitterbug? Here's the Dobells on the Jukebox Party.

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Love this one. Kathy Jean and the Roommates.

Some more of that make you feel good doo-wop music right there. Oh, yeah, that's the Dell Vikings and those Whispering Bells. Hey, gang, let's do one of those that should have made it, but nobody played. It's called I Cry and Cry. This is Bobby Crotola.

Hey, let's slow it down with one of those dynamite doo-wop delights. I love this one. For 1959, it's the Heartbeats and 1 Million Years.

Hey, gang, hope you're having a super-duper great time with the Jukebox Party this week. And if so, why don't you let me know about it? Say hi, let me know who you are and where in the world you're listening from. 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

keeping your favorite memories alive right here with Mike Blair's Jukebox Party. That's Johnny and the Hurricanes and that Red River Rock. Now let's see if you remember this one hit wonder by the Bell Notes. It's called I've Had It.

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Are you smiling? Do you feel good? Well, thank you so much for listening to the Jukebox Party. The pleasure was all mine, and I certainly hope I shared some pleasure with you.

0: Hey, thank you so much, gang, for being here on the Jukebox Friday this week. If you had a good time, let me know about it. 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

0: In 1961, the band out of Seattle, Washington, they were called the Titans. The Titans on the Nolta record label. And the song is called Marquette. Yes, Day of the Rave. I had a great time at my wedding. What a blast, and what a great woman I married. Fern, you're the best! Even got my stepson, Aiden, over here in the studio. He's keeping an eye on me. I think he's taking over my show one of these days. So he's studying hard how to be a star on the radio. Day of the Rave, yes, kicking off my show vocally now with the Jive 5.
1: I'm a happy man.
0: Oh, yeah, I'm happy.

you can tell I'm happy. I'm married and I'm playing records for all of you, and that's what I love to do. The Jive 5 from August of 65 on United Artists record label. Song is called I'm a Happy Man. Here's a former Day of the Rave Discovery of the Week.

0: That is a stone smashable 45. That record should have been a hit record, but it went nowhere. But we love it right here on the Relic Sorority Show from 69. That's Danny Price and a song called Come to Me. Here's Tommy James and the Shondells. By the way, thank you, Tommy, for coming to the wedding.
1: You can

That was Tommy James and Shondells. Yeah, that was his third hit record song called It's Only Love. Of course, you know what I love to do. Spin all these cool records, both the hits and those 45s that deserve that second chance on the radio. Here's a cool record by the Knickerbockers, the group that brought you Live for Thomas Van Dorum.

Got a funny feeling that my fellow young record geek out there in Naperville, Illinois, he'll be putting that 45 on his want list there. Once again, the Knickerbockers from November of 1966 in a song called Please Don't Love Him, written by Buddy Randall of the Knickerbockers, who, of course, at one time, well, he started out as a young fella with the Royal Teens. Head down to Philadelphia right now. The great Billy Horner.

One of the nicest guys I've ever met there, Billy Horn of the Human Percolator from South Jersey. Billy Horn on the Kama Sutra record label, Sally Saying Something, top five in Philadelphia. Oh,

One of those 45s with that New Orleans sound that fell through the cracks there by an artist called Nookie Boy. Nookie Boy on AFO Records, and I'll make a bet. Still hard to believe that we lost Freddie Cannon. Yes, up in rock and roll hell.

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What a great song from the fall of 1968. Only went to number 82 in the Billboard Top 100, The Buffalo Springfield and On the Way Home. And as I mentioned earlier, and I think most of you were well aware of the fact that I was getting married. Well, I got married. Yeah, I got married on Wednesday, July 22nd. It was a beautiful day. The forecast was for like rain, but all of a sudden on the morning of that July 22nd day, all of a sudden it got sunny and it got really hot outside. It turned out to be a beautiful day. And in the studio with me tonight is my new stepson, Aiden. He's looking around at all the records I have and all the CDs, and he's looking at a CD with the Turtles, like a Turtles Greatest Hit CD, and he's like, hey, there's a song on here called Guide for the Married Man. He said, if you're going to be married to my mom, you better study that guide, because you're a married man now. So for my stepson, Aiden, and for my wife, Fern, I better listen to this record one more time. Yes, it's by the Turtles. Indeed, it is the Guide for the Married Man.

What a great sounding record that is. That's a 45 by the Turtles. They had a lot of success, but that record went nowhere. In fact, after a short while, White Whale Records actually pulled their record and, you know, they kind of focused on She'd Rather Be With Me. But that's a cool record, and it's called, once again, Guide for the Married Man, The Sound of the Turtles. And Aiden, I promise I will study the Guide for the Married Man and be a good husband to your mom, Fern. Yeah, I promise. And that's the name of this record by Merlin.

Yeah, make that promise. That's an artist simply called Merlyn, M-E-R-L-Y-N, on ABC Paramount record label from May of 1965. Merlyn, a song arranged by Jimmy Wisner, produced by Jerry Ross. It's called Promise. It had all the right people behind that record, but the record went nowhere. But write it down and buy the record if you can find it. Merlyn, once again, a song called Promise. And speaking of promise, well, I promised that for Clark Tony Dixon in Long Beach, California, I would look for my 45. I found it. I dusted the record off, and it goes out to Clark Tony Dixon by Johnny Parr.

What a cool request there from Clark Tony Dixon, Long Beach, California. Johnny Parr, December of 1962 on the Lawn record label, and the tune called I Know a Girl. Her name is Fern, and here she comes. Yeah, she came walking down the aisle. She said, I do. I like

0: Yeah, she might be a little bit crazy, but I still love her. Fall of 1964, the Times on the Parkway record label, and the song is called Here She Comes.
1: 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Relics and Rarities with Dave the Rave.
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3: A very warm, very wonderful story about a boy, a girl, and a very special kind of problem.
4: Did you hear what I said, Miss Kublik? I absolutely adore you.
5: Shut up and deal.
3: Ingredient number two, a brilliant cast. Jack Lemmon in a delightful role which gives full rein to Jack's amazing versatility. Shirley MacLaine, whose glowing warmth lights up the screen like a Christmas tree. Fred McMurray. This is a Fred McMurray you've never seen before.
6: You know, you see a girl a couple of times a week just for laughs, and right away, they think you're going to divorce your wife. I ask you, is that fair?
4: No, sir, it's very unfair, especially to your wife.
6: Yeah.
3: Ingredient number three, Billy Wilder. There's nothing quite like that Billy Wilder, some like it hot kind of laughter.
5: Are we dressing for dinner?
4: You know, just come as you are.
5: Say, you're pretty good with that racket.
4: You should see my backhand. Where'd you see me serve the meatballs?

0: to the Bottom of the Sea, starring Richard Basehart, David Hedison, Voyage to the Bottom of the Sea.
1: Damage control!
2: Damage control, aye.
1: Make your report.
2: All secure, sir. No damage to hull, no reported injuries to personnel.
1: Chip, see if you can check the cause. I'm going to check with Mr. Omir at the drill control dome.
3: I have created energy, Paul. Pure energy.
4: You've also killed a man.
3: I shall feed upon it. Be nourished by it. I shall possess the power of the sun.
4: The power of the devil? What kind of a monster have I created?
3: Soon we will have power beyond imagination.
4: Who will have? The world or you?
3: I will have it. And with it I will begin a new era. An era in which creatures of genius will dominate. Androids like me, Paul.
5: Well, why don't you bring your remarkable powers to bear and enlighten me as to what my future holds?
6: You're aboard the time machine.
7: I'm probably gonna regret this. I need a waitress. You need a job. You like the people here.
6: Don't worth the oldies.
7: Think that they like you.
5: Now look, Buster.
8: 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This is Relics and Rarities with Dave.

out of Detroit, Michigan, the chairman of the board, led by General Johnson, who also wrote that song as well. The record produced by Holland Dozier and Holland. Once again, chairman of the board from May of 1970, the number 38 record on the Billboard Top 100 charts. Yes, that record did pretty well, right? Number 38, that's pretty admirable. Chairman of the board, you've got me dangling on the string. Well, I wonder if you listeners out there have Dave the Rave dangling. Did anybody figure out last week's mystery oldie 45? Gonna find out momentarily. This was last week's mystery oldie.

Yes, and I did get married. Yeah, just this past Wednesday, July 22nd, I said I do, and she said I do, so now I'm married to Miss Fern. That was my Mystery Oldie 45 by a group that is known for Bubblegum Records. The 1910 Fruit Gum Company did that 45 on the Buddha record label, a record that, it bubbled under the top 100. It hit a high of number 118 in November of 1969. Once again, the 1910 Fruit Gum Company, the song called When We Get Married, and I had a lot more winners than I thought. I mean, for a record that only went to number 118, but Charles Ellis, Staten Island, New York, Tony Dixon, Long Beach, California, Kevin Buxton, Campbellsport, Wisconsin, Debbie Warner in Mooresville, North Carolina, Dave Greenman, Smyska, Stonebank, Wisconsin, Dennis Romanek in Summers Point, New Jersey, Jim McVeigh from Oceano, California, Jamie Rake, Walpole, Wisconsin, Jeffrey Kostuk in Edison, New Jersey, also in Edison, New Jersey, Harold Fritkus, Linda Rush, Manahawkin, New Jersey, John Rumpelt in Newton, New Jersey, Jay Earl in Sparta, New Jersey, Paul Millard, Walpole, Wisconsin, Scott Hunter in Stuart, Florida, and down there in Miami, it was Miami Santi, Ron McCadlow, North Huntington, Pennsylvania, and Mark DeLodovico in Rockville, Maryland. So congratulations to the Mystery Oldie winners. Once again, they identify the 1910 Fruit Gum Company, the song called When We Get Married. And now it's time for a brand new Mystery Oldie. If you can tell me who's doing the record, you can call me up now or after the show at 609-948-4487. Or you can email me, Dave@DaveTheRave.com. The subject of your email should say Mystery Oldie. We play just for fun. It's one guess only. So listen carefully. Who is doing this next record? And good luck.

Gatherade's Mystery Oldie 45. Who's doing the record? Be a Mystery Oldie winner. Call me up right now. We're after the show at 609-948-4487 or email me, dave@davetherave.com, and the subject of your email should say Mystery Oldie. And speaking of run, how about we run through the jungle right now? Creedence Clearwater Revival.

0: Clearwater Revival. I haven't played that 45 by Creedence Clearwater in a long time. Run Through the Jungle. I'm Dave the Rave, your record geek with the records you seek. It's my Relics and Rarities show.
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0: Well, I think most of you know that I've got about 135,000 plus 45s here in the Relics and Rarities vault. But the discovery of the week and the closing number for this program this week is actually something that could be like my Dave the Rave theme song. It was created by my friend Gary Wolfson out of AI, and it's an incredible sounding record. I mean, this could be like a hit record, but it's kind of like I said, like a Dave the Rave theme song. It's my closing number, and I think you're going to dig it. So it's really not like a group I could tell you about because it's just AI created, but all I can tell you is that I'll be back next week. We'll do it all over again. So until next time, keep listening for Relics and Rarities and check out this AI created song. We'll call him by my friend Wolfman Gary.

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As high as number 4.

0: 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My name is Diane. I will be serving you.
1: You're aboard the time machine.
0: If anyone had told me a week ago that I would be doing this, I would have thought them insane.

Well, these guys had two hits in 1974. Passing Time was one of them. And here's the other. This is Molly from Barefoot on your KawarthaOldies.com, the fantastic Kawartha Time Machine.

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3: Susan?
2: Mr. Selke, I'm Lieutenant Minetti. Could you please tell me exactly where you've been?
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2: get this out of here, please. Take them out of here. If you open this up to the press right now, you're going to get the crazies and the haters and the people who have those funny dreams.
4: I don't care if I have to talk to every lunatic in the city. Somebody has seen my boy.
2: We have several leads. We can turn up something very quickly.
5: Has your son ever run away before?
4: Before what?
2: Look, I know how you feel.
4: Don't tell me how I feel. You felt what I feel, he'll be screaming.
2: If he's been out all night, he'll be cold. 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
4: You've been through so much, and you've handled it like a soldier. But it's over. Alex is gone.
6: There may come a time that you're going to have to consider accepting.
4: Accepting what? That it's too painful to go on hoping. When are you going to realize that this obsession of yours is doing you damage?
7: When I can't stand anymore. And not 1 minute before then.
8: 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Do you remember Ned the Nostril? Well, you will now. Ray Stevens.

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2: Mr. Adams, I'm Sam Hilliard from the Sherwood School.
3: How do you do, Mr. Hilliard?
2: I just stopped by to talk to you about... They're going to crash.
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4: 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Beautiful.
5: You meant to blow them up?
3: 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Why else would a grown man play with trains? 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
5: It's about sending the children to school.
3: Oh, Mama's in charge of the education. 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
1: For the people of South Africa and the world who are watching, this is indeed a joyous night for the human spirit. This is your victory tour, your help and apartheid. You stood with us through the transition. I watched along with you all as the tens of thousands of our people stood patiently in long queues for many hours, some sleeping on the open ground overnight, waiting to cast this momentous vote. South Africa's heroes are legend across the generations. But it is you, the people, who are our true heroes. This is one of the most important moments in the life of our country. I stand before you filled with deep pride and joy. Pride in the ordinary, humble people of this country. You have shown such a calm, patient determination to reclaim this country as your own, from the rooftops, free at last. And I stand therefore before you, humbled by your courage, with a heart full of love for all of you. I regard it as the highest honor to lead the ANC at this moment in our history, and that we have been chosen to lead our country into the new century. I pledge to use all my strength and ability to live up to your expectations of me as well as the ANC.
2: Time Machine.
3: Well, it's Friday, which means time for the Friday Files, otherwise known as you can't make this stuff up. Please don't do this. In Queens, New York, subway surfing. Surfing the subway, on top of the cars, that landed a teen girl in hospital with injuries to her leg and torso. She will recover, but back in May of this year, there was another teen who tried the same stunt and fell from the train and didn't survive. Please don't do that. Here's an unlucky fellow, a hiker who was hiking with a group up a mountainside when somehow he lost his balance and fell, and his hiking aid, you know, the hiking spike that you use to keep your balance, impaled his side. Luckily, there was a nurse with the group who kept them calm and stable, got him to the hospital, and he's going to be okay. No organs were affected. Lucky fellow, indeed. Well, they're stealing mascots now. This is called Grand Theft Dino. When the Sinclair dinosaur was taken from the parking lot of a theme park near Yellowstone National Park and found about 10 miles later, 10 miles away. Dino was dino-napped. Here's a pickle spill shuts down the Pickaway County Road after a crash. Pickles all over the tarmac, the road. People showing up with grilled cheese sandwiches. No, I'm kidding about that. And finally, a town has renamed its I Love Irondale Day Festival as AI Love Irondale Day Festival. The comments have not been pleasant.
4: No!
3: And for them, this little ditty of terribly misplaced and misguided inspiration.
5: Yeah, thank you.
6: Yum dee buckety rum ding tow, yee, me, yo!
4: Yaddy buggy, run things through.

0: things missed.
1: That's right, time for a lost and found forgotten fave as we mine the archives for forgotten favorites and classics. This is a fan favorite for fans of Johnny Cash, and even for people who aren't fans of Johnny Cash. The tale of the line worker at the car assembly plant, always wanting a Cadillac, could never afford it. But where there's a will, there's a way, they say. He got his kitty one piece at a time.
2: Well, I left Kentucky back in 49 and went to Detroit working on assembly line. The first year they had me putting wheels on Cadillacs.

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This is a Cottonmouth, a negatory on the cost of this machine there, Red Rider. 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
1: You'll just love old Virginia goodies like applesauce, apple butter, tomato juice, apple juice, and the famous old Virginia preserves and jellies.
0: So remember, old Virginia, it's the top in quality.

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It's all right here as we turn back time. Now, another hour of nostalgia from the beautiful Kawartha region of Ontario, Canada, on the fantastic Kawartha

It's a given that strength has a lot to do with the physical, but also, maybe not so obvious, it has to do with the emotional, with mental preparation and prowess. Chicago from 1973 got as high as 10 in Toronto. Feeling stronger every day right here on the fantastic Kawartha Time Machine.

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Indeed, Carl Douglas, everybody was doing kung fu fighting back then.

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1: Now, a special presentation of CBC News, the crisis over Cuba. The dawn of a new day, Sunday, October 28, 1962. The seventh day of a crisis-laden week that gripped a nervous world with the fear of imminent war. The dawn brought with it hope of peace and an easing of international tensions. At first light this morning came the words that spelled the first dramatic break in the rapidly worsening situation over the developments in Cuba.
2: The Soviet government has ordered the dismantling of weapons in Cuba, as well as their crating, and return to the Soviet Union.
1: The words of Moscow Radio announcing acceptance by Premier Khrushchev of the terms of settlement proposed by President Kennedy the day before. Then, Moscow Radio elaborated the Russian policy on Cuba.
2: Premier Khrushchev has sent a message to President Kennedy today. The Soviet Prime Minister reemphasizes the need for urgent measures to prevent a fatal turn of events and to preserve world peace. In addition to instructions earlier transmitted to stop construction work on installations in Cuba, the Soviet government has ordered the dismantling of weapons in Cuba, as well as their crating and return to the Soviet Union. The Soviet Prime Minister emphasizes once again that the Soviet Union could not and cannot remain indifferent to the attempts of aggression against Cuba.
0: Time Machine!

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1: Hello, what have we here? 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What should he do?
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1: All right, Linda, it's time to meet your date. You ready? I want to tell you something about him. He's quite a musician. He plays the piano, he's an arranger, and he opened a show tonight with his group with their big hit record, currently tops in the country, close to you, from the Carpenters, Richard Carpenter. Dick, come on and say hello to Linda, please. Congratulations. Well, fun is an old American tradition, Linda, which is why we never tire of it. And your date with Richard is to a city that is fun 12 months a year. And that city is San Francisco. Yes, you're off to our exciting city by the bay for a day and evening of fun and excitement. First of all, Gray Line Tours will show you San Francisco like it is. In your own limousine, you'll enjoy all the points of interest with Gray Line Sightseeing Tours. The people will know how to show you a good time. Comes dinner time and you'll be welcomed at one of the world's most famous restaurants, at Ernie's, where the finest in gourmet cooking is a tradition. And after 13 years in Los Angeles, Doug Weston's Troubadour has opened a branch in San Francisco. They'll be holding a table for you to enjoy the now entertainment scene that is the Troubadour. You'll fly to San Francisco via PSA, California's leading airline with over 160 flights per day. Enjoy your trip to a beautiful city. You're a beautiful couple. Linda, thank you so much. Richard, thank you. Good luck. We'll be back with our dating couples right after this message and pictures of our other dating couples in a hungry mood in Hollywood, in Phoenix.
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the saddest day of my life. I called you here today for a bit of bad news. I won't be able to see you anymore because of my obligations and the ties that you have. We've been meeting here every day. And since this is our last day together, I want to hold you just one more time. When you turn and walk away, don't look back. I want to

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Guy Lombardo. And here they are, the Guess Who, Burton Cummings, Randy Bachman and crew, and No Sugar Tonight. Or Kawartha Oldies.com. The fantastic Kawartha Time Machine.

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2: It's the amazing new Johnny 7 Micro Helmet Phone Set. 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
2: It's seven guns in one. Let's count them. One, it's a grenade launcher. Two, anti-armor gun. Three, anti-tank gun. Four, bullet-firing rifle. Five, tommy gun. Six, anti-bunker gun. Seven, cap-firing pistol. There's no other gun like it. To be sure, look for Johnny 7 OMA, one-man army, and get the Micro Helmet phone set. Micro Helmet.
4: 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Do you remember Ned the Nostril? Well, you will now. Ray Stevens.

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1: We had some...
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1: I'm not going to tell the story. I used to have a lot of fish in the freezer downstairs until the fuse blew one day
3: And melted.
1: And we didn't discover
3: fish
1: for about a month. And
3: I was going to say, maybe with the fuse gone, you had to eat about 18 packs of fish all at once.
1: No, no. When I checked it, I could have sworn a couple of things jumped up and ran away. And there was at least one thing blinking at me.
4: Dear Ben Gordon, in the morning on check.
3: It was. That was a fisherman.
1: It's 23 after 7 o'clock. Coming up between 7:30 and 8, we take a look at last night in council, another marathon session last night.
3: Boy, I'll tell you, I wonder how many council people and maybe Mayor Bob Barker wore tennis shorts. A lot of them are going to go to the tennis courts at midnight from now on.
1: You know, they had to break at the legal limit at midnight so they could all drive home as opposed to take a cab.
3: Yeah.
1: The legal limit?
5: Zoom!
3: Well, an oil rig going down off the coast of Newfoundland, and also in that very same area, a Soviet tug and freighter is in trouble. More on that to the newsroom, and here's Bob.
6: Rescue crews are using the best 6 hours of daylight today, 9 a.m. to 3 p.m. Newfoundland time, to search for bodies of oil rig workers off Newfoundland. It's believed all 84 men aboard the Ocean Ranger, hit by hurricane force winds, are dead. Most of the men were native Newfoundlanders. And we're just in on a Soviet freighter in trouble off Newfoundland. It's gone down. About 15 bodies have been recovered already. 18 men are listed as missing, and 4 or 5 survivors have been picked up. A former Lindsay jail guard has admitted in county court he left out some details in a written report after a serious incident at the jail. Right now, +1 34 Fahrenheit at check.

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Well, here's a song by the Fifth Dimension that did not chart in this country, but certainly was a bona fide hit for them. Nonetheless, in 1970, and this would have come out not too long before their massive hit, One Less Bell to Answer,

Well, David Gates and Brett sure made some nice music over the years. Emblematic of this, 1970. And this is Make It With You.

0: those things missed.
1: That's right, time for a Lost and Found Forgotten Fave as we mine the archives for forgotten favorites and classics. This is a fan favorite for fans of Johnny Cash, and even for people who aren't fans of Johnny Cash. The tale of the line worker at the car assembly plant, always wanting a Cadillac, could never afford it. But where there's a will, there's a way, they say. He got his kitty one piece at a time.
2: Well, I left Kentucky back in 49 and went to Detroit working on assembly line. The first year they had me putting wheels on Cadillacs.

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This is a Cottonmouth, and negatory on the cost of this machine there, Red Rider. 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It's cheaper that way.

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1: We just said it, turn it on, and there we are.
2: The Fantastic Award, the Time Machine.
1: Time Machine. I call it a Wayback.

0: Well, it's Friday, which means time for the Friday Files, otherwise known as you can't make this stuff up. Please don't do this. In Queens, New York, subway surfing. Surfing the subway. On top of the cars. That landed a teen girl in hospital with injuries to her leg and torso. She will recover, but back in May of this year, there was another teen who tried the same stunt and fell from the train and didn't survive. Please don't do that. Here's an unlucky fellow, a hiker who was hiking with a group up a mountainside when somehow he lost his balance and fell, and his hiking aid, you know, the hiking spike that you use to keep your balance, impaled his side. Luckily, there was a nurse with the group who kept him calm and stable, got him to the hospital, and he's going to be okay. No organs were affected. Lucky fellow, indeed. Well, they're stealing mascots now. This is called Grand Theft Dino. When the Sinclair dinosaur was taken from the parking lot of a theme park near Yellowstone National Park and found about 10 miles later, 10 miles away. Dino was dino-napped. Here's a pickle spill shuts down the Pickaway County Road after a crash. Pickles all over the tarmac, the road. People showing up with grilled cheese sandwiches. No, I'm kidding about that. And finally, a town has renamed its I Love Irondale Day Festival as AI Love Irondale Day Festival. The comments have not been pleasant. No! And for them, this little terribly misplaced and misguided inspiration.
1: Yeah, thank you.
2: Yum dee buckety rum thing fatale. Yee, me, yo! Yaw dee buckety rum thing fatale.

0: like?
1: I was late on that one. 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I just got back from Africa, you know. I was playing cards with the natives.
0: Oh, Zulus?
1: No, I usually won.
0: I wish I had a glass of water.
1: Why, are you thirsty?
0: No, I want to see if my neck leaks. 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

0: Yes, sir. 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It would be dog. 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Dog.
1: Springing from my stomach. YourKawarthaOldies.com.

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1: Well, it's goodbye to the elevator music.

the latest weather forecast for Peterborough and the Kawartha Lakes for the next 7 days from the Kawartha Time Machine. Expect a mix of sun and cloud through the day today. It'll be warm with a daytime high of about 27. Tonight, look for cloudy periods with an overnight low near 15. A pleasant late afternoon and evening for Fourth Line Theater and Music Fest tonight at the park featuring My Son, the Hurricane. Tomorrow continues with a mix of sun and cloud, with a 30% chance of showers. The afternoon high will reach around 25. Overnight, expect partly cloudy skies with a low near 14. Monday looks like a pleasant summer day with a mix of sun and cloud and a slight chance of a passing shower. The high will be about 24. Overnight temperatures will fall to around 14. Tuesday, we can look for a mix of sun and cloud with a 30% chance of showers. Afternoon temperatures will climb to about 25, with an overnight low near 15. Wednesday, expect variable cloudiness with a chance of a few showers during the day. High temperatures will be in the low 20s, with a cool overnight low around 11 degrees. Sunshine returns for much of the day on Thursday, making for pleasant summer weather. The afternoon high will be around 25. Clear skies are expected overnight with a low near 11. And for the last day of July on Friday, the week wraps up with a mix of sun and cloud and a slight chance of a shower. The high will be close to 20.

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1: The spring of 1980 off the 11th studio LP, Glenn Frey of the Eagles doing some background vocals, Bob Seger and the Silver Bullet Band, Against the Wind. The 6 a.m. hour from the first floor studios in Eastern Canada with Oldies Don coming up before 7 o'clock. A one-hit wonder from Bobby Bloom, a band from right here in Peterborough, is in this hour's Country Club.

0: feats were named to the leading division team. Bobby Airy to the first team. Mike Posobiec and Steve Eisenman.
1: YorkaWorthOldies.com.

The continent of Atlantis was an island which lay before the Great Flood in the area we now call the Atlantic Ocean. So great an area of land that from her western shores those beautiful sailors journeyed to the south and the North Americas with ease in their ships with painted sails. To the east, Africa was her neighbor, across a short strait of sea miles. The great Egyptian age is but a remnant of the Atlantean culture. The antediluvian kings colonized the world. All the gods who play in the mythological dramas, in all legends from all lands, were from fair Atlantis. Knowing her fate, Atlantis sent out ships to all corners of the earth. On board were the 12. The poet, the physician, the farmer,

the scientist, the magician, and the other so-called gods of our legends, though gods they were. And as the elders of our time choose to remain blind, let us rejoice and let us sing and dance and ring in the new. Hail Atlantis!

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1: Inducted into the Grammy Hall of Fame, a French song with English lyrics by Paul Anka, 1969, Frank Sinatra, and My Way. The first British invasion song to hit number one by somebody not named the Beatles from Christmas of 1963, Dave Clark 5, and Glad All Over on your Saturday morning melody.

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1: Now Rip Sutter. Around Greg, he scores! Rip Sutter cuts the Edmonton lead to 8-3. The Edmonton Oilers, the Stanley Cup champions of 1985. Gretzky has got it up high. Boy, look at the mob scene down on the ice surface. Wayne Gretzky has been presented by the president of the National Hockey League, John Ziegler, with the Stanley Cup.
2: Time Machine.

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1: Dad, isn't it swell that Mr. and Mrs. Wilson staying over here tomorrow night?
2: Yes, son.
1: Is that why you're putting the sticky stuff all over the floor?
2: Dennis, keep your fingers out of it. No, as a matter of fact, the guest room needed a varnishing, and your mother and I thought this would be just as good a time as... Dennis!
1: Sheepers, here, Sam!
2: Dennis, stay where you are. How many times have I told you about keeping this frog in the house?
1: I'm not keeping him in the house, Dad. He's just visiting.
2: Well, visiting hours are over. I'm telling you for the last time, I want you to find another home for that frog. Do you understand?
1: Okay. Come on, Sam. We gotta find you a new place to live.

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1: Voted as one of the top 500 songs that shaped rock and roll, inducted into the Rock and Roll and Grammy Halls of Fame, 1962, Smokey Robinson and the Miracles, You Really Got a Hold on Me. 1975, a mix of funk and disco, David Bowie, Golden Years from your Kawartha Time Machine, taking you back in time.

0: Here's the latest weather forecast for Peterborough and the Kawartha Lakes for the next 7 days from the Kawartha Time Machine. Expect a mix of sun and cloud through the day today. It'll be warm with a daytime high of about 27. Tonight, look for cloudy periods with an overnight low near 15. A pleasant late afternoon and evening for Fourth Line Theater and Music Fest tonight at the park featuring my son, the Hurricane. Tomorrow continues with a mix of sun and cloud, with a 30% chance of showers. The afternoon high will reach around 25. Overnight, expect partly cloudy skies with a low near 14. Monday looks like a pleasant summer day with a mix of sun and cloud and a slight chance of a passing shower. The high will be about 24. Overnight temperatures will fall to around 14. Tuesday, we can look for a mix of sun and cloud with a 30% chance of showers. Afternoon temperatures will climb to about 25, with an overnight low near 15. Wednesday, expect variable cloudiness with a chance of a few showers during the day. High temperatures will be in the low 20s, with a cool overnight low around 11 degrees. Sunshine returns for much of the day on Thursday, making for pleasant summer weather. The afternoon high will be around 25. Clear skies are expected overnight with a low near 11. And for the last day of July on Friday, the week wraps up with a mix of sun and cloud and a slight chance of a shower. The high will be close to 26 Celsius, with cloudy periods overnight and a low around 13. And that's your weather from the Kawartha Time Machine. Have a terrific weekend.
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0: Don Archer.
1: A Welsh singer who was signed by the Beatles, singing a Russian folk song, 1968, number two on the charts, right behind the Beatles' Hey Jude, Mary Hopkins, and Those Were the Days. The 7 a.m. hour from the First Floor Studios in Eastern Canada with Oldies Don, coming up before 8 a.m., Fleetwood Mac, ELO, Cat Stevens, and Cyndi Lauper. Speaking of the Beatles, recorded three times in the fall of 1965, the final version is a mix of all three. The Beatles, and I'm Looking Right Through You,

0: Don Archer.
1: Nominated for a Grammy Award in 1975 for the best soundtrack to a movie, losing out to the soundtrack of The Godfather, inducted into the Rock and Roll Hall of Fame in 1999, Curtis Mayfield and Superfly. 1965, number 74 on the list of the greatest recording artists of all time. Dionne Warwick from your friends at the fantastic Go With the Time Machine and thetimemachine.com.

0: And now, Time Machine.
1: The Los Angeles Lakers had finally achieved their impossible dream. After 8 disappointments, the Lakers could finally hold their heads victorious over the Celtics. They did it in 6 games, and of all places, in Boston Garden. The losing Celtics watched with exasperation, reliving the wonderful moment that was theirs just a year ago. It was the greatest of the Lakers' 9 NBA championships. For Wilt, Elgin, Jerry, and everyone who wore a purple and gold uniform, this was a fulfillment of a promise and a return to glory.
2: Time Machine.

0: I'm Karsten Pellman, and you are listening to Daybreak, radio to turn your life around. Coming up on Daybreak, I will lead you into the secret kingdom. John Brownhill takes you through a classic hymn on hymns of praise, and Don Miller is along with Sunspots. On Person to Person, Moira Hunt meets people like ourselves who have turned their life around, never to be the same. But that's not all. Julie Telford zeroes in on issues facing us in modern times. And I return with Sounds to Live By on Music Flash. So don't go away. The best is yet to come.
1: Welcome to Cheers. My name is Diane. I will be serving you.
2: You're aboard the time machine.
1: If anyone had told me a week ago that I would be doing this, I would have thought them insane.
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1: I laughed in his face.
3: 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She does it all the time.

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1: 1956, reaching number 6 on the Billboard Hot 100, the most successful version and a rock and roll classic. Bill Haley and the Comets saying, "See You Later, Alligator." A worldwide number 1, written by Joni Mitchell about a little music festival on a farm in upstate New York. Perhaps you've heard about it. Matthew's Southern Comfort and Woodstock. On the Saturday Morning Melodies with Oldies Don and the fantastic Kawartha Time Machine.

Here's the latest weather forecast for Peterborough and the Kawartha Lakes for the next 7 days from the Kawartha Time Machine. Expect a mix of sun and cloud through the day today. It'll be warm with a daytime high of about 27. Tonight, look for cloudy periods with an overnight low near 15. A pleasant late afternoon and evening for Fourth Line Theater and Music Fest tonight at the park featuring my son, the Hurricane. Tomorrow continues with a mix of sun and cloud, with a 30% chance of showers. The afternoon high will reach around 25. Overnight, expect partly cloudy skies with a low near 14. Monday looks like a pleasant summer day with a mix of sun and cloud and a slight chance of a passing shower. The high will be about 24. Overnight temperatures will fall to around 14. Tuesday, we can look for a mix of sun and cloud with a 30% chance of showers. Afternoon temperatures will climb to about 25, with an overnight low near 15. Wednesday, expect variable cloudiness with a chance of a few showers during the day. High temperatures will be in the low 20s, with a cool overnight low around 11 degrees. Sunshine returns for much of the day on Thursday, making for pleasant summer weather. The afternoon high will be around 25. Clear skies are expected overnight with a low near 11. And for the last day of July on Friday, the week wraps up with a mix of sun and cloud and a slight chance of a shower. The high will be close to 26 Celsius, with cloudy periods overnight and a low around 13. And that's your weather from the Kawartha Time Machine. Have a terrific weekend.

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1: From the debut album back in 1967, a top 10 North American hit, Sunday Will Never Be the Same, Spanky and Our Gang. The 8 a.m. hour from the Eastern Canada time zone, the final hour on the Saturday morning melodies with Oldies Don. Coming up from the first floor studios before 9 a.m., Diana Ross, one of my all-time favorite recordings from Mark Cohen, Emmylou Harris, is in this hour's Country Club and the Kinks. 1973, Leslie Gore from your fantastic Kawita Time Machine.

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1: Winner of the Grammy Lifetime Achievement Award and a member of the Rock and Roll Hall of Fame since 2006, 1967, Herb Alpert, Tijuana Brass, and Casino Royale. 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

0: And now, Time Machine.
1: Let me go. Okay, what time did this start, do you know?
2: The alarm came in by 911 about 1:57, and our crews were here within 2 minutes. When the trucks arrived, the fire was coming out of the front window of the clothing store. It appears to have started in the window area. We haven't had a chance to find out how or why. The main concern, along with getting the fire out and ensuring there were no injuries, is there's a major historical storage of all of the old Roy studio photos are directly under the floor where the fire was. And so we were also scrambling to try and avoid damage to them.
1: Possibly electrical start? That was suspected anyway, I know that.
2: That has been mentioned by the clerk working in the store, but we have no way of confirming that at this time.
1: Yeah, how many people were in the store at the time?
2: I understand a clerk and one customer, and the clerk got the customer out and also went next door and got the alarm to the fire department.
1: And I understand the window blew out the front, I guess.
2: I think the window went out before we arrived, yes.
1: Hard to tell the damage estimate at this point, I guess.
2: No, we believe it's pretty well completely confined to the Moody Blue store, though.
1: Throughout, it's a single floor unit, I guess?
2: Yes, or? The store is on the ground floor only. There's apartments above and everybody's out, and no, very little damage upstairs.
0: Time Machine.
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0: Kawatha Time Machine remembers.
1: This is Reyes. What are you yelling about? Like you said, you broke the law by making an illegal U-turn, and I hereby, as a citizen of the town of Mayberry in the United States of America, arrest you.
2: Hooray!
1: Now, just a minute, what are you talking about? You made a U-turn, and as a law-abiding citizen, it's my duty to call you on it. You're supposed to be setting an example for the rest of us.
3: That's right.
4: You tell him now, Gomer, just a minute. This little black and white baby here is a real emergency vehicle. Now, why don't you just stop trying to get even?
1: But you weren't on no emergency call.
4: Of course you weren't on no emergency call.
1: You made a mistake, Deputy. Now write yourself out a ticket.
5: That's right.
4: You've got to be kidding.
1: You hear that, folks? There are two sets of laws. One for the police and one for the ordinary citizen.
6: Oh, now you listen to me.
7: What's going on here? What's going on?
1: Well, that's an insult in the face of the public. There ought to be a number law that covers that.
4: Oh, you be still.
1: Because
4: if you go back with the gasoline
7: station. You can't be insulting people in public like that. You're supposed to set an example.
1: That's what I say.
7: What happened?
4: Oh, Nutsy here come running after me screaming, Citizens Arrest! Citizens Arrest!
1: He made an illegal U-turn whilst he wasn't on no emergency.
5: Right?
4: Oh, he's just sore. He's just sore because I gave him a ticket for the same thing.
7: U-turn?
4: Well, yeah, but the thing is, see, I gave him, but the
7: thing is... Hold it down. Barney, this thing's getting blowed up way out of proportion. I think you better write yourself a ticket, and then we'll go in the courthouse and settle it in private.
8: You're kidding.
7: I'm just trying to save us both a lot of embarrassment.
8: You're kidding.
9: Well, you're going to make him write himself a ticket, or ain't you?
7: Barney, the more you fuss about it, the bigger it's getting.
1: And you make him give himself a ticket.
7: Stay out of this, Gomer.
1: I made the arrest.
8: I'll get you, goodness, Gomer.
7: Barney, write out the ticket.
8: You're kidding.
7: Barney, please write out the ticket. Folks, expect it now.
8: Okay. I'll write it out. You're darn right, I'll write it out. I'll write it out, all right. You make a fool out of me because some boob...
1: Boob? He's calling me names again, Andy. He said he wants to...
7: Gomer, please stay out of this. Write out the ticket, Barney. Write out the ticket.

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1: The last top 10 hit so far in his long career, the summer of 1969, Bob Dylan, Lay Lady Lay. Mickey Bowe and the Rock and Roll Review are up next after 9 a.m. Thank you for joining me on another edition of the Saturday Morning Melodies with Oldie.

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2: Well, let me tell you once more. When you were hired for the job, there was absolutely no mention of guns. Now, I know Jack, he has no intention.
3: You talked it over.
2: Jack, come on out here. There's something for you to settle.
4: Those boys.
5: Hello, Lorne.
2: You know these fellas?
6: Oh, hi, Dan.
7: Hi, Jack. How are you, buddy?
6: Good. Nice to see you.
7: Same to you, sir.
6: Fidel, Mike.
8: Jack, how are you?
6: Fine. What's all the hardware for?
2: See? What'd I tell you?
9: Going bird hunting.
7: Yeah, we figured we'd get us a few falcons and T-birds.
8: Yeah, we were going to go after those cardinals, too. We found out they were extinct.
6: Well, thank you for the offer, but I think all the Chevrolet dealers around the country will be able to do the job again this year without violence.
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0: yeah!
1: I'm the mixture himself, Mickey Bo, your backbeat buddy, with another hour of original rock and roll and rhythm and blues. Today, taking a musical tour of Broadway in New York with show tunes sung by your favorite 50s and 60s rock and rhythm performers. And there's lots of doo-wop on the show. So let's raise the curtain and enjoy...

You might never have guessed that Little Richard would open a tribute to Broadway musicals. But there he was, crooning, if you can call it that, by the light of the silvery moon from 1956 on the Rock and Roll Review. That tune came from the Ziegfeld Follies of 1909, the oldest song on the show today. It was one of several moon tunes that came out of what was called Tin Pan Alley, the section of New York City that housed many music publishers and provided a trove of popular songs up to the 1960s. You'll hear the work of many Tin Pan Alley composers in this hour, like Cole Porter, who wrote I Love Paris for the 1953 musical Can-Can, performed by the Robert

I Love Paris was the flip side of the Robins' 1955 single, One Kiss. Next, from the 1940 Rodgers and Hart musical, Pal Joey, here are the Mohawks in 1960 asking the musical question, Bewitched, Bothered, and Bewildered?

Chubby Checker's twist version of one of the immortal songs from the 1956 musical My Fair Lady by Alan J. Lerner and Frederick Lowe. I could have danced all night. The flip side of Checker's 1962 hit, Let's Twist Again. As my rock and roll review breezes through the best of American Broadway show tunes, it's time to get to the Gershwins. In 1930, George wrote the melody and brother Ira the lyrics for this hit from the musical Girl Crazy that introduced Ethel Merman to the stage. In fact, she sang the tune, which The Happenings covered in 1967. I Got Rhythm.

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1: It's Mickey Bo with his Boomer Oldies on the Rock and Roll Review.
0: Here's another Gershwin tune, which got extra mileage when it appeared in two Broadway musicals, Treasure Girl in 1928 and Strike Up the Band in 1930. It's I've Got a Crush on You. Little Anthony and the Imperials did this version in 1960.

I dug that track out of a 1960 album by Little Anthony and the Imperials called Shades of the 40s, which is odd since the tune first appeared in the 20s. Go figure. In 1927, Jerome Kern and Oscar Hammerstein II cooked up the tunes for one of the biggest Broadway hits of that year, Showboat. The signature tune was Old Man River, revived in 1954 by Ruth Brown.

1927. Hammerstein also teamed up that year with Sigmund Romberg for Broadway's last hit operetta, The New Moon. The tune Lover Come Back to Me was one of their results. But they might not have approved of this 1963 version by the Forevers.

The Forevers, sounding a lot like the Four Seasons there with Lover Come Back to Me. That's a New York sound, to be sure, just like this was in the late 1950s and early 60s.

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1: A radio jingle from station WMGM in New York. A station I was devoted to as an adolescent when its powerful signal would beam into my Western Massachusetts home in the early evenings. The DJ I followed then was Peter Tripp, who dubbed himself the curly-haired kid in the third row. Now, the reason I bring him up on my rock and roll review dedicated to Broadway tunes sung by early rockers is because one evening in January 1960, he played the Dion and the Belmonts hit Where or When, a Richard Rodgers and Lorenz Hart tune in the 1937 musical Babes in Arms. So let's go back to that 1960 evening to hear Tripp introduce the disc.
2: Another one busting the top 10 this week, and boy, it's busting it in big shape, too. Number 8, Dion and the Belmonts, Where or When.

Let's end the first half hour of Mickey Bowe's Rock and Roll Review Tribute to Broadway with the flip side of an iconic 1959 record by the Isley Brothers called Shout. The other side was a ballad called Without a Song that originated 30 years earlier in the 1929 Vincent Humans Broadway musical Great Day.

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1: 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Here's a Mickey Bowes shout-out to all my fans in places named Broadway around the world. In New Jersey, North Carolina, Ohio, Virginia, and Washington State, here in the USA. 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

No, that wasn't a Broadway show tune, but did you think I was going to leave out that 1963 Drifters hit on Broadway? It's the perfect statement for today's program of rock and doo-wop versions of musical hits from the New York stage on my Rock and Roll Review. One of the greatest American theater songs is Summertime from the 1935 George Gershwin DuBose Hayward musical Porgy and Bess. Here are the Marcells from 1961.

And as surely as summertime wanes, September looms. The theme for September Song by Kurt Vile and Maxwell Anderson for the 1938 Broadway musical Knickerbocker Holiday, introduced in the show by Walter Houston, director John Houston's dad and actress Angelica Houston's granddad. The Flamingos updated it in 1955.

Jay and the Americans performing two of the most durable American musical show tunes. Some Enchanted Evening just now. First performed by Ezio Pinza, singing to Mary Martin in the 1949 Rodgers and Hammerstein show, South Pacific. Before that, the group warbled Tonight, originally sung by Carol Lawrence in the 1957 Leonard Bernstein and Stephen Sondheim musical, West Side Story. South Pacific yielded another memorable melody introduced by Ezio Pinza. This Nearly Was Mine, covered in 1957 by Don Gardner.

Don Gardner, the same guy who teamed up with D.D. Ford for the 1962 hit I Need Your Loving. Well, I have time for just a few more Broadway tunes on my rock and roll review. This next one perhaps isn't as well known as those I've played, but it's a lovely ballad from the 1949 musical comedy Red, Hot, and Blue, starring Betty Hutton and Victor Mature. Here are the Four Bel-Airs with their 1958 rendition of Where Are You?

a powerful 1963 rendition of You'll Never Walk Alone by Patti LaBelle and the Bluebells, a tune from the 1945 Rodgers and Hammerstein musical Carousel. As we come down to the wire on Mickey Bowe's Rock and Roll Review, it's appropriate to hear this enduring tune that has long outlasted its short-lived 1938 Broadway musical called Right This Way. It's I'll Be Seeing You, as done by the Five Satins in 1960.

Well, I'll be seeing you. The curtain drops on another rock and roll review. I'm Mickey Bowe, your backbeat buddy. My rock and roll review returns with more oldies next week at the same time, right here. See ya! In the meantime, let's reprise Summertime by Santo and Johnny from 1960.

a very good idea. Welcome along. It is Kick Up the 80s. I'm Jeff Dorsett, going to be in the deck chair for the next 60 minutes. So another track from the Full Moon Fever album from 89. Tom Petty and the Heartbreakers and I Won't Back Down. And then the most successful duo in the 80s in America. They're Hall & Oates. Maneater. Right, what do we got? Well, interviews with John Ilsley, founder member of Dire Straits, and Ricky Ross, founder member of Deacon Blue. Story on the song comes from Danny Wilson. Best of British we'll throw in as well. We'll find something really great for you. Leslie Ann, listen up. I've got a couple of great tracks for you coming shortly. And if you want to get in touch, please do so. The email is chunkyjeff@gmail.com. That's chunkygeoff@gmail.com. Or you can get me on WhatsApp, 077-844-89469. We'll also give you a cover from Another Brother if we can fit it all in. And Headbangers Heaven. Yes, Iron Maiden are going to be on that. Right now, thinking back to the days of Miami Vice. I should be wearing no socks and a pastel suit, but I'm not today. Wearing a Nirvana t-shirt. Anyway, we're going with this one. Came from it there. Glenn Frey and Smuggler's Blues. All about them drugs. What a knockout song this is.

0: with Jeff Dossett.
1: Now, the idea is you're waving a flag and telling us all about British music. Americans do it well, we can do it even better. What I want is a song or an artist, could be a solo artist, could be a group, any which way you want to cut it for me on Kick Up the 80s, as long as that's where it comes from, and I will play it for you. Send it on an email, chunkyjeff@gmail.com, and I'll gladly do it. Stand by, Leslie, we've got tracks coming up for you shortly, but before we get there, our nomination for Best of British is going to be right here, and it is Eurythmics.

0: couple of people to talk to there give a shout out to Nigel Byard. Hope things are good for you at Sunshine. Steve Johnston out there in Rasla Kema, Rack Radio. Phil Richardson, my main man's out there. And Richard Buckle, Surf 105, out there in Hua Hin in Thailand. Like that one, Richard? Yeah, it certainly did that for you. Right, let's go with a quiz now.
1: Premiership Pop Quiz. Now, here's Jeff Dorset.
0: Right, three questions for you. Hopefully you get three out of three. We shall see and give you the answers in about half an hour's time. Question number one. Causing a commotion was an 80s hit for whom? Causing a commotion was an 80s hit for whom? Question number two on Kick Up the 80s. Solid as a Rock was a hit in 1984, but for whom? And question number three, which James Bond movie did Sheena Easton record the main track? Which James Bond movie did Sheena Easton record the main track? As I said, answers coming your way in about half an hour. Right, Leslie Ann in Bexhill on Sea. Yes, she wrote a really, really nice email in to me. Loads of artists that she likes, but I thought we'd go with these two. First up, I'm going to go with Bruce Hornsby. Now, most people, of course, play The Way It Is. But I'll tell you what, this is equally as good, maybe even better. And Prince is going to follow. So especially for you, Leslie Ann. And by the way, play this for Paul Wappat and my very good friend, the very young Mickey Binks in Memory Lane Radio. All of you guys, thanks very much for having me. And we go with this, Every Little Kiss. What a song this is.

Now, Leslie said to me she's a huge Prince fan, so I hope you like my selection there, 1999. And before that, Every Little Kiss, the wonderful Bruce Hornsby. Of course, he's one time he was the manager of Huey Lewis and the News. Right, next one up here. Going to go cheating a little bit here. It is my show, so I'm going to put this in. Although it came out in 1978, we're going to class it as the 80s, especially for Peter Cook in Phoenix in Arizona. Now, he's written me a great note there talking about all mod cons and the jam and everything connected with it there, and he listens to me as well out there, so that's great stuff. I hope you're enjoying Kick Up the 80s and the tracks we're playing, Peter, and it's my pleasure to play this for you. Andy Olson, by the way, how are you at Radio Free Phoenix? Great to be on your station as well. And right, we're going to go with this off the album and written by the Kinks, Ray Davis, especially for you, Peter. Mod Cons is the album. Let's go with this. David Watts, Now.

0: So, especially for Peter Cook. And if you want to do the same as Peter and get a track on, it's very, very easy. All you've got to do, drop me a line to chunkyjeff@gmail.com. chunkyjeff@gmail.com. Now, the beauty about the decades here that we play, there's so many different genres. So I thought what we do is go with a bit of Iron Maiden as Headbangers Heaven. What do you think?
1: Headbangers Heaven.

0: number one single for them, Iron Maiden, Bruce Dickinson. And I think it's from an album, Be Quick or Be Dead, but I may be corrected on that. But I played it because we lost actually a point in a quiz. I hadn't recognised that particular song. Simon Lockyer, good on you with your quizzes. But I tell you what, you beat me there.
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0: Now, this is where we give you a backstory to a particular hit. And this week on Kick Up the 80s, we're going with what turned out to be a one-hit wonder in the end, if I remember correctly. 1987, and Danny Wilson and Mary's Prayer. Made number three in the UK from an album called, simply, Meet Danny Wilson. The group's made up of three brothers from Dundee in Scotland. They got their name from Frank Sinatra's character in a film called Meet Danny Wilson. Group disbanded in 1990, so they weren't around for a long time. Such a short career. Song was featured in the soundtrack for the film There's Something About Mary. Anyway, story behind the song, Danny Wilson.

0: Terrific, love it. Dundee's finest, they are Danny Wilson and Mary's Prayer, and that's the story behind the song. Right, we've still got the answer to the quiz to come. Let's go with the interviews. This is one I did with John Ilsley, founder member of Dire Straits. Doesn't live far away from us here, down in Livingston. I think he's still got the boozer down there and the restaurant, because one of my friends was working as a chef for him down there. Dave Quiz was doing that. Right, anyway, we're having a chat here about the legend that is the Rock and Roll Hall of Fame. Here's John Ilsley.
1: Just say, I hope you don't mind me mentioning this, Rock and Roll Hall of Fame in 2018, we voted for you, because we had a vote. We voted and we voted for the Zombies. And I'm pleased to say the Zombies got in second time round, but you got in as well. So I'll tell you what, very, very good. And you attended the ceremony there, didn't you?
2: Well, I did, yes. It was quite a weird experience, I have to say.
1: Go on, then tell us about it.
2: Oh, golly. How long have you got?
1: We close at 10. Yeah. Hurry on.
2: I'll keep it brief. Basically, you know, it's a really big deal in America, the Rocking Hall of Fame. And I don't think people realise here quite what such a big deal it is. So when you get there, it's kind of overwhelming. Because people come from all over the states and just hang out, you know, and just in Cleveland, and there's millions of people everywhere, and it's sort of fairly chaotic. And you know, we didn't have the full band there, so we couldn't play, which was a bit of a disappointment.
1: Yeah.
2: And you know, the organization is quite political, and it's become, from an artist's point of view, a bit weird. It was a bit weird, but we got through it, and you know, I have to say that as far as I was concerned, it was a great honour.
1: Yeah.
2: You know, to do it, but they sort of made the fundamental mistake of inviting members of the band that hadn't seen each other for probably 40 years. So it seemed a bit odd.
1: Yes. Gosh, do you look old?
2: But you can imagine trying to get together, you know, four or five or six people who haven't spent any time together for some considerable time. It's a bit weird.
1: Yes.
2: So that didn't happen. And anyway, I went on behalf of the band with Guy and Alan, and we managed to survive it. Let's put it that way.
1: Absolutely.
2: But it's a great honour anyway. It's a nice thing to eventually be put in the Hall of Fame.

0: Romeo and Juliet. Love it. Terrific stuff there. The wonderful Dire Straits there. Right, just ahead of our second interview, which is with Deacon Blue. Before we get there, let's give you the answer to the quiz. Right, question number one. Causing a Commotion was an 80s hit, but for whom? Madonna was the answer. Question number two. Solid as a Rock was a hit in 1984, but for whom? Might have caught you out, that one. It's a duo, Ashford and Simpson, the songwriters. What did they write? Ain't a Man in High Enough being amongst it as well. But Solid as a Rock, 84, was a hit for Nick Ashford and Valerie Simpson. And question number three. Which James Bond movie did Sheena Easton record the main track? It was for the movie For Your Eyes Only. So if you got that, Ashford and Simpson for Solid as a Rock and Madonna on the lyric and the song Causing a Commotion, give yourselves a pat on the back. Right, second one here. There's a famous venue in Glasgow called the Barrowlands. And I wanted to talk to Ricky Ross, the leader of Deacon Blue, all about it. 31st of March 2017, you returned to the Barrowlands. Now, that must have been crazy because I can imagine coming from that area, going back. I mean, I've never been to the Barrowlands myself, but I understand it's such an iconic venue up there in Scotland. Tell me about Barrowlands as a venue.
1: It's a strange one, really, because it's an old ballroom. It's an old ballroom that's from the 50s. In the 60s, it got closed down. There was a series of unexplained women who were murdered, and the kind of when they often were met, the guy that they met, a guy called Bible John, big Glasgow story. They met the Barrowlands, so the place had sort of bad reputation, and then sort of got closed down. And then in the 80s. Because the big Apollo had closed down, there was a shortage of venues, and people started using the Barrowlands again. And because it had an old dance floor, sprung dance floor, you know, the audience literally bounced up and down.
0: Yes.
1: So it's become this, it's just become a place that a lot of bands love to play. You used to have special nights there. We played there in 88. And, you know, in terms of facilities, in terms of dressing rooms, in terms of lots and lots of things. Production people hate it because you can't get enough lights in. Now, everything is, you know, if you tick every box, it really fails to meet all the things, the criteria for running a gig. And yet everyone will tell you it's a favourite place to see a band. I actually think one of the reasons is because it sounds good. And I think that people often overlook this, but, venues are good venues because they sound good.
0: Yes.
1: And then it put into that, they're all standing, and it's a kind of, in the middle of the coldest night of the year, it can be like a sauna, then that sort of describes it. But it's on paper it shouldn't work, but in practice it's everyone's favorite place.
0: And the acoustics, of course, are so important in a venue. I mean, I remember talking to Bill Wyman of the Rolling Stones about venues, and he slagged off one or two venues around the country that I thought were supposed to be really big, iconic venues, that the acoustics were poor, and then others, some of these mausoleums that you think wouldn't work, do in fact have great acoustics. And of course, it's funny these days because a lot of bands and people have gone back playing into churches. You know, it's really, really quite amazing how the venues have sprung up again.
1: Hi, this is Ricky Ross from Deacon Blue, and you're listening to Jeff Dorset.

0: from another brother, Jeff Dawson, King of the 80s.
1: Now, here we go. This is called Cover from Another Brother, where we pick a song that was originally a hit in the 80s. It was a smash song for the wonderful Foreigner, led by Mick Jones, who's been inducted into the Portsmouth Guildhall Wall of Fame. And this pieces together Luke Evans and the wonderful Beverly Knight. Let's see if this works. Cover from Another Brother. I want to know what love is.

0: with the wonderful Luke Evans along with Beverly Knight. I Want to Know What Love Is. Cover from another brother. That's what we're down. Thanks very much for your company. Keep the requests coming in to chunkyjeff@gmail.com. Stay safe, stay well, look after one another.
1: Jeff Dawson, King from the 80s.
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5: So we never wait for a newscast to report it.
4: Yeah, what time do you have there? I'm racing back. Tell Nia to free up that machine there. I got a fireman going through the roof. Fortunately, it was all out. But look, if they got a little bit of space right at the end of the newscast, I can give them a few seconds.
6: He's not giving up, is he?
7: No, not giving up tonight. He's determined.
6: Okay, thank you, Robert Rudd from Liberal Headquarters. Bill Fletcher, Len Arminio here, if you can hear me, Bill.
7: Yes, I can.
6: Just what are the people down there telling you about this victory? Why, and why so great?
7: Len, they really can't explain it.
4: Okay, roll the tape. We'll come down. This is Drew Wingy while I'm driving.
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Welcome, and thank you for joining us for our venture back to the glory days of the 45 RPM on this week's Memory Lane Show. Brace yourself. 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

0: Playboy was written by Gladys Horton, one of the girls in the group. She had mainly written it, but, you know, of course, like, the stories have to be rather strong to be able to do anything, you know. So, of course, they changed it and brought it up to date and all like that. And that's how we got that to.
1: That was Katherine Anderson of the Marvelettes telling us all about their second top 10 record, that one from the summer of 1962, Playboy. And this is the Memory Lane Show. When we say we got the best music, we mean business.

his finest, the great Chuck Berry. Too Much Monkey Business, some Memory Lane Show. Got Dionne Warwick's little sister, Dee Dee Warwick, coming up. She was just as good a singer, maybe a little more soulful than Dionne, but didn't have the privilege of working with Bacharach and David like her sister. Here's a fine record of Dee Dee Warwick's from 1965. We're doing fine.

0: Doing fine. DD Warwick, Memory Lane Show. Well, I had heard a rumor that the song Go Jimmy Go had originally been recorded by Bobby Rydell as Go Bobby Go, and it wound up being a hit for Jimmy Clanton as Go Jimmy Go, but I didn't know if that rumor had any truth or not, so we tracked down Jimmy Clanton and had him tell us the story behind his top 10 hit.
1: Go Jimmy Go was the fastest rising song of any hit I had. It went up into the top 10 real quickly, but it didn't stay up there very long. Doc Thomas and Morty Schumann were the writers. They wrote a lot of songs for a lot of people, big hits, some for Elvis and so forth. And they submitted that song to me. So what happened was I go into the studio, and I did that session in New York. And the background singers came over, and they looked at me kind of puzzled, and one of them said, Jimmy, are you sure that you never recorded this as a Go Bobby Go? I said, of course not. They said, well, we would swear that we did this song with somebody else, and it was a Go Bobby Go. Well, after I put it out, I was doing a tour, and Bobby Rydell came over, and he said, well, thanks a lot. You stole my song. He was laughing. I said, what are you talking about? He said, I recorded Go Jimmy Go. He said, I recorded it. It was Go Bobby Go. He said, we just decided not to put it out. So that is true. Bobby Rydell did record it first, and they decided not to put it out.

Instrumentals were quite popular in 1959. That didn't do much, but it was kind of a catchy record. It was called Bumbershoot. The label said the artist was Phil Harvey. In fact, it was a fellow named Harvey Philip Spector. Now, we all know as Phil Spector. That was early in his career before he had formed his own record label. How is Bumbershoot? This is the Memory Lane Show. We are going to stay in 1959 with a song by a cat named Billy Graves singing about a dance that was just starting to become popular on the Carolina coastline and to this day remains popular in that area. This is The Shag Is Totally Cool.

0: but none did too much. But one of them came to the attention of an up-and-coming British group in 1964 with the story. Here's Barbara Leanne.
1: I was sitting at my home when I got a phone call from Huey, my manager then. And he said, "Doll, I have someone on the other end that would like to speak to you." So I tell him, okay. So he put the guy on the telephone and he said, "Hi, Barbara, this is Mick Jagger." I said, "Who? Mick Jagger?" He said, "Yes, of the Rolling Stone." Oh, boy. And so you must have imagined how I felt. I said, "Well, how are you?" He said, "I'm doing very well." He said, "Barbara," he said, "we would like to cover one of your songs. Oh, baby, we got a good thing going. And we're here discussing it now with your manager, Huey Moe. And if with your permission, we would like to do it if it's all right with you." So I told him, "You have my full permission to record We Got a Good Thing Going."

0: Pardon me, miss.
1: Yes?
0: Is that your slipper in the back room?
1: My what?
0: Your slipper. Oh, there's a pink slipper back there with the blue.
1: No, I have not my yours. Shoes on.
0: It's not your... Oh, I'm
1: no,
0: sorry.
1: I have my shoes.
0: I'm
1: thank
0: very
1: you.
0: Sorry. Well, I haven't met you before, have I?
1: No, I don't think so.
0: What is your name and phone number, may I ask?
1: I'm here with a date.
0: Well, maybe it's his slipper.

Cinderella, Cinderella. His name was Gene Terry, one of a number of artists that were born or raised in Port Arthur, Texas, including Janis Joplin, C.J. Chenier, Johnny Preston, Clifford Antoine, and a cat we're going to hear from later in the program, Big Bopper. He was Gene Terry. I'm Lane Quigley. It's a Memory Lane show. We're going to move from East Texas to West Texas. One of the great artists that came out of that area was Roy Orbison, and this is one of his best-loved tunes, Only the

Only the Lonely started me in the business real big. I had a hit once before, Ooby Dooby. Then the record after that sort of tailed off, and the record after that was nothing. So then I went about a year without a hit record. And then Only the Lonely came, and it sold about 2 million.

Mid-1960s, the recording studios in Chicago were pumping out one great soul record after another. That one was Otis LaVille on the Columbia record label. Columbia really didn't have very many inroads in the promotion department for R&B and soul music stations. So that one, unfortunately, wasn't much of a hit, but a great record. Right back in love, Otis LaVille. It's a Memory Lane show. I think it's time for some Elvis.

0: RCA Records purchased Elvis's contract. The first song they had him release was Heartbreak Hotel. And the one we just heard was on the B-side, I Was the One, and On Its Own, I Was the One reached the U.S. Top 20. It's the Memory Lane Show. You've heard us talk on prior programs about Harvey Fuqua. He was the leader of the Moonglows. Well, he ended his longtime association with Chess Records in Chicago in 1960 when he moved to Detroit. It was there that he discovered and first recorded The Spinners, who would eventually become one of the top groups of the early 1970s. But Harvey Fuqua tells us about producing their first hit, which reached the top 30 in 1961. That's What Girls Are Made For.
1: Oh, those are my guys. I mean, I came over from Chicago to the Anna Records label, and they were just around, hanging around, and so I just had came off of the Moonglows being disbanded, and I just wanted to get some great sounds because I just knew what I wanted to do, and they were available. And so we must have rehearsed for 9 months. I mean, the guys would go to work. They were working from 9 to 5, and you know, at 5 o'clock when they get off, they were in the studio with me until like 1, 2 in the morning. But we sort of perfected a nice little sound there. And Bobby Smith of the Spinners, he took directions really well. In fact, they all did, you know. I really had fun with that. I had to pat myself on the back on that one.

Smooth spinners. That's what girls are made for. It's a Memory Lane show. Got the Big Bopper coming up. This one's going to put a smile on your face. Mentioned earlier the Big Bopper was from Port Arthur, Texas. I guess technically he was from Beaumont, a few miles away, but they're all the same general area. Big Bopper, of course, lost his life in the plane crash that took Buddy Holly and Richie Valens lives as well. This one we got coming up is just like most of his songs. He really wasn't much of a singer, more of a novelty guy, and this one is a hoot. I think you can enjoy it. This is a Big Bopper with Bopper's Boogie Woogie.

Yeah, you know what I'm talking to. 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You fall in here cause the big boppers here, and I know this is the place. Now this is the place for all the cats join in, man. Blow your horn, man, blow your horn. 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Boogie to the right. Gonna boogie in the morning. Gonna do it at night. Gonna do it on the floor. Gonna do it on the ground. You don't know, baby. I do it upside down. Gonna boogie. 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Well, your mama's looking. Your papa is too. We're over the corner boogie woogie. 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You got your feet on the floor. 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
2: Well, now,

Top 10 from 1961. Gary U.S. Bonds. That was Dear Lady Twist. It's a Memory Lane show. We're going to go back a few ticks to 1957. A group that to my ears sound like they were very much influenced by one of New York's most beloved doo-wop groups, the Harptones. This group is from Philadelphia. They're the Superiors, and this is Lost Love.

0: The eighth and final top 20 hit for Leslie Gore, co-written by Marvin Hamlisch. That was California Night, singing about the California beach life. And oddly enough, it was not a hit in Southern California. It was Leslie Gore. It's a Memory Lane show. We got one of the all-time classics coming up now from 1956. It's a Five Satins in the Still of the Night. And oddly enough, as the record was rising on the charts, its lead singer and composer, Fred Parris, wasn't even aware of the song's success.
1: Within the Still of the Night, unfortunately, I missed a lot of that because I was in the service when I wrote the song in the first place. I was on my 30-day leave when I recorded it, and then I went right to the Far East. So I didn't really get a chance to take advantage of it the way I should have until I came out of the service. So when I came out of the service and I reformed the group, many people didn't know me, because they had seen somebody else with the, singing the song with the group, so they figured that that was the person that belonged there. And then we started working, you know, all the theaters and all those legendary places that you hear about, like the Apollo and the Howard, the Uptown, Regal in Chicago. So, and then, yeah, that was great after that, but it was a struggle.

0: What a song, man. What a song. Five Satins in the Still of the Night. Well, this is the Memory Lane Show, and as you know, we span the spectrum of all kinds of musical genres here. So it's only fitting we close this hour of the Memory Lane Show by going from a cool doo-wop classic to a red-hot rockabilly classic. Here's Billy Lee Riley.
1: My-

0: far as I know, that very well may be the origin of the phrase doodly squat. That was Billy Lee Riley, Red Hot, 1957, bringing us to the house for this hour of the Memory Lane Show. Hope you've had a good time, and if so, please join us back here again next time for the Memory Lane Show. Till we meet again, my name is Lane Quigley. I will plant you now, and I'll dig you later.
1: That's all. Bye-bye.
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I'm Tall Paul with Mercy.

0: Gilligan, the minnow's been beached.
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0: It may take longer.
1: How are we going to get home? Look at those holes.
2: Go aboard the oldies.
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The Wayback Playback loves to focus on either a great artist or a great group at least a couple of times an hour. These guys have been around forever. I think they had their first hit back in the mid-60s. How about that? Here's two from the Moody Blues.

It's Mystery Oldie time on your Paul Tremblay Show. What song has this lyric? You are my love, you are my life. Oh, and I get high just holding it tight. Think you know? Title and artist. I'll play it for you next episode. Here's Three Dog Night.

unmistakable Mersey Beat sound of Jerry and the Pacemakers, the group that Brian Epstein signed just after he signed the Beatles. I'm Topol, it's Star Time, and here are the Friends of Distinction.

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1: Chaos flight controller is gonna go for landing. Retro.
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1: Fido.
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5: Roger, understand. Go for landing. 3,000 feet.
4: You're looking great.
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5: 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End of the ag. 47 degrees.
4: Roger.
5: 47 degrees.
3: Still looking very good.
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4: 1201.
1: Roger. 1201 alarm.
4: 1201 alarm.
2: Same type. We're go. Flight.
1: Okay. We're go.
4: We're go. Same type. We're go.
3: Altitude 1600.
4: Eagle looking great. Roger, 1202, we copy it.
5: 35 degrees, 750, coming down to 23. 540 feet, down to 15. 1050 feet, down at 4. Altitude, velocity, light. 3.5 down, 220 feet. 5 and forward, coming down nicely, 200 feet. 4.5 down, 5.5 down. 100 feet, 3.5 down, 9 forward. 75 feet, that is looking good, down a half. 6 forward.
4: 60 seconds.
5: Lights on, forward. Forward. 40 feet down, 2.5. Picking up some dust. Great shadow. 4 forward, drifting to the right a little.
4: 30 seconds.
5: Forward. Just. Contact light. Okay, engine stop.
4: We copy you down, Eagle.
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1: Oh my gosh, man overboard.
2: I'll save you, Skipper!
3: Gilligan, the minnow's been beached.
1: Beached? When the storm was over and it was calm, you said we'd be home in no time.
3: It may take longer.
1: But when the passengers wake up and want to get off at the marina, what are you going to tell them?
3: Think of something.
1: How are we going to get home? Look at those holes. No, Skipper, I'm very happy to be here. I'm so happy I could kiss the ground. This island tastes terrible.
4: And there still is no word on the fate of the passengers and crew who were aboard the small sightseeing boat, the SS Minnow, when she sailed last Tuesday from Honolulu Harbor for a three-hour island cruise. The crew consisted of a young first mate named Gilligan. His skipper, Jonas Grumby, is an old salt in these waters. The passenger list included one of the world's wealthiest men, billionaire Thurston Howell III, and his socially prominent wife, the international hostess Lovey Howell. Also aboard the missing boat were Miss Marianne Summers of Winfield, Kansas, and Miss Ginger Grant of Hollywood. Marianne Summers, an attractive young brunette, is employed at the Winfield General Store. Glamorous Ginger Grant, according to friends, boarded the boat after a nightclub singing engagement, still wearing the evening dress from her last performance. The final member of the missing group was Professor Roy Hinckley, research scientist and well-known scoutmaster. Hope for their survival grows dim. And now the latest from Wall Street. Today, the Dow Jones Industrial Average...
5: Don't shut that off. That's the best part.

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2: And there we are.
1: Give it to me straight, Doctor. I can take it.
4: She was definitely older than me and larger than me, and it all occurred in a tent. It was during the day, and she dragged me into her tent and took advantage of me, and it was all over in three seconds.

That's Maria Muldaur on YorkWorthOldies.com. Tall Paul here last hour. I asked what song has the lyric, "You are my love, you are my life. Oh, and I get high just holding it tight." Did you get it? It's Paul Davis, Sweet Life.

YorkAwarthaOldies.com, home of the Paul Tremblay Show and the Wayback Playback. Happy to spotlight two from a couple of real superstars. Yeah, I'm talking about Donald Fagen and Walter Becker. Steely Dan.

0: Kawasa time machine remembers.
1: Hey, Arch. Brought some apple pie home for dessert. Just stick in the oven here, heat it up.
2: Hold it. You don't need the oven for that there.
1: What are you talking about?
2: I'm talking about this. I quote from the writings of Michael Stivic, Meathead. My dearest darling Glory, whenever I kiss your soft sweet lips, my mouth is inflamed by the consuming fires of love. You don't need the oven for that. You can heat it with your flaming mouth.
3: Where did you get that?
2: Well, that make no difference where I get this. This proves to me that you took advantage of my little girl. Here, read that.
1: Is that all? Gloria and I spent a weekend together in Massachusetts. What's the big deal?
2: The big deal is the date on this here letter. That's long before you two was married.
1: What's the difference? We're married now, aren't we?
2: That's no excuse, meathead. Give me that.
3: Hey, give me that back. What are you doing with that?
2: Hey, whatever you're doing, stop here. I want to take a look at this here. You know what this means? It means that your daughter here, before she was married... Well, I ain't gonna soil your ears by even saying it. Just read it yourself. Just go ahead.
4: Daddy, you were reading my letters. How could you?
2: It wasn't easy with all the pornography in there.
1: Arch, that weekend we just went to an outdoor concert up there, that's all. Besides, it happened over 2 years ago. What are you so shocked about?
2: Well, I ain't the only one that's shocked here and bereaved. Look at the shocked look in your mother-in-law's face.
5: Oh, this is so sweet. And now, my dear.
2: Don't read it. I know what's in it. Don't that bother you that your daughter was involved in a thing like that?
5: I always trusted Gloria.
2: So did I, but I never trusted the flaming Pollock here.

Playback, playback, where Tall Paul is reminiscing. 1978, oh, Grease was the word. Huge movie. Reese's Pieces turned up on the candy aisle. We were watching TV shows like WKRP in Cincinnati, Different Strokes, Taxi. Meanwhile, down under, the Little River Band worked on this. Friday.

0: Sunshine Band, I'm your boogeyman. Star time for the second time this hour. You can't talk about the big stars of the last century, people like Luther Vandross, Stevie Wonder, and Marvin Gaye, without mentioning Barry White.
1: Too much of anything is not good for you, baby. But I don't know about that. As many times as we've loved and we've shared love and made love, it doesn't seem to me like it's enough. It's just not enough, baby.

0: Kawatha Time Machine remembers.
1: Thanks for a very nice evening, Mr. Sanford.
2: And you're welcome, Mrs. Harris. And thanks for picking me up and dropping me off.
1: My pleasure, Mr. Sanford.
2: See, I'm sorry I don't have a car. See, all I got is this old truck, and the springs are gone, so it wouldn't be too good for your back. And I don't have no seatbelt, so it wouldn't be too good for your front either.
1: Don't worry about it, Mr. Sanford.
2: Mrs. Harris.
1: Yes, Mr. Sanford?
2: Isn't it about time that we start calling each other by our first name?
1: All right, Mr. Sanford. Oh, I did it again.
2: Yeah. What'd you say your first name was?
1: Donna.
2: Donna. That's pretty. Mine's Fred.
1: Oh, Donna means lady, you know.
2: Fred means man. So, that's gonna work out just right, ain't it?
1: Yes, it is.
2: Hey, you know, actually, I knew your name was Donna, but I just didn't want to come right out and start calling you that in case you didn't like it. You know what I mean?
1: Yes, Fred. Fred, did you speak to your son yet? Did you tell him about us?
2: No, not yet.
1: But don't you think you should? What if he objects to our getting married?
2: Oh, he won't object. It's a nice thing, you and I getting married. It's like September song. Oh, it's a long, long while. From May to September, December, I don't forget. But anyway, you May, and I'm September.
1: Yes.
2: And if I wait any longer, I'd be December.
3: Yes, we know it's a big fluffy
4: bun. Talk to the manager.
3: It is the manager.
5: Where's the beef?
3: He's putting us under the supervisor.
5: If you ask me, which you didn't, we should call the owner.
6: At Wendy's, the hamburger we modestly call a single has more beef than the Big Mac or Whopper.
3: We've got the owner.
7: Hello?
5: Where's the beef?
6: Wendy's kind of people never ask, where's the beef?
5: I don't think there's anybody there. I really don't.

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1: Laugh Track.
2: Y'all draw a lot of mail over there at WEAK.
3: We get pretty good lot of mail over.
2: Let me ask you something. You'd be honest with me, wouldn't you, Lester?
3: All right.
2: Have you had any proposals from the ladies in the mail?
3: Oh, I don't know. Is this on the radio? I don't know. I don't know, Wichita. What do you think about that? I don't know.
2: Well, I imagine that some of them think you're pretty sexy on the radio, don't they?
3: Well, I've danced with a couple of them at the dances, but don't go no further than that.
2: I noticed you finally got to do a live album at the Johnny Mac Brown High School. How far is that from here?
3: It's about 4 miles, I guess.
2: You make a lot of money over there, did you?
3: We did pretty good over there. You know, the Mercury Music Record people's over there and recorded it. We had a little trouble over there.
2: Well, on the album, I got to be honest, it sounds like a fight broke out.
3: I didn't know if that's going to come out on that album or not there, Ralph. I'm going to tell you the truth, it's pretty bad. Pretty bad. There's one boy there took 9 stitches.
2: He what?
3: Took 9 stitches.
2: Were they drinking a little bit over there?
3: Yeah, a little.
2: Is that the first time that ever happened to you, Lester?
3: No, but I'm just sorry it had to happen on that record.
2: Well, that was your big night to do your live album. Why didn't you? Did you tell them beforehand?
3: I'd ask them several times, as you can probably evidence on the record, that they'd be on their best behavior. But them things happen. When you get to dancing that close, why, you get things happening. All right.
2: Lester, would you like to be on some of those big network television shows? Have they made you some offers?
3: I don't know exactly how you get on them, Ralph, but I did write a letter down there to Nashville, Tennessee, and told them that we'd play that Grand Ole Opera, but we can't go on the weekends because we're most usually playing the dances. But we'd go during the week one night if we could get down there. If we get our vacations the right time.
2: I see.
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5: Man's dream to walk on the moon.
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7: We're home.
5: Man on the moon.
6: Griffin.
7: Oh, jeez.
6: Tranquility Base here. The Eagle has landed.
8: Roger, Tranquility. We copy you on the ground. You got a bunch of guys about to turn blue. We're breathing again. Thanks a lot.
7: Oh, boy.
6: Thank you.
7: Boy.
6: Okay, we're going to be busy for a minute.
7: There's a foot coming down.
5: There he is. There's a foot coming down the steps. Armstrong is on the moon. Neil Armstrong, 38-year-old American, standing on the surface of the moon. On this July 20th, 1969.
6: That's one small step for man, one giant leap for mankind.
5: No, one small step for man, but I didn't get the second phrase. His quote was, that's one small step for man, one giant leap for mankind.
6: There you go.
7: Welcome home.
5: And now we have two Americans on the moon.
6: Beautiful. Ain't that something? Magnificent sight out here. Magnificent desolation.
4: Time Machine.
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Now, Susie Quatro and Chris Norman, Stumbling In. That was the song that was taken from the Quatro album, If You Knew Susie. The song was Quatro's only U.S. Top 40 hit, and Norman's lone U.S. charting effort, apart from the band Smokey. In the U.K., the disc hit number 11 in November of 78, and spent 41 weeks in the charts there. It was a number one hit in Canada. Moving forward, 1979. Play a song here first and then march right into one of the interviews for the disco, anti-disco revolution. Instant Funk, a 70s, 80s disco band from New Jersey. I Got My Mind Made Up, reaching number 20 in May of 79. Throughout their careers, Instant Funk were the backup band for many stars, including Lou Rawls, Loretta Holloway, the OJs, and Curtis Mayfield. They faded away.

0: It was one of the most symbolic, if not one of the most successful promotion nights in sports history. Years ago this evening, the Chicago White Sox baseball team offered its fans the opportunity to watch not just a doubleheader at Comiskey Park, but also the chance to bring disco albums with them and watch all the records get blown up en masse between the two games. That, of course, was before the riot and the minor brush fire in center field. Remember, two-story on the countdown, Disco Demolition Night. And if you think this is trivia, think again.
1: Disco sucks! Disco sucks! Disco sucks! Disco sucks!
0: Steve Dahl, the then anti-disco disc jockey of WLUP-FM, now afternoon host on WCKG-FM in Chicago. It was not his idea, but it was him in the helmet blowing up the albums. Steve joins us now from Chicago.
2: Thanks, Keith.
0: Explain what didn't go exactly as planned that night.
2: Well, they stopped collecting records after they got about 20,000 of them, enough to fill up the box. And then they let everybody keep their record, you know, the other people keep the record. So those, of course, became Frisbees. So that was a bad start. And then things just kind of got worse from there. A big explosion on the field. It draws people towards it.
0: Wow. You think it actually, though, did signal the end of disco as the predominant American music genre?
2: You know, I think that it was a fad, and it was probably on its way out, but I think it hastened its demise. I don't want to take credit for killing it.
0: Yeah, but whose idea about taking credit for Disco Demolition Night, whose idea was this? I've heard this described in two or three different ways. You presumably know and can tell by now.
2: Well, actually, I believe Mike Beck, Bill Beck's son, came to the radio station that I worked at because he had heard me blowing up records on the air. And it was his idea to turn Teen Night into Disco Demolition Night.
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Tycoon and Such a Woman, number 26 in May of 79. Well, Tycoon was a rock band from New York City that went out just as fast as they came in. They faded away in 1980. Before that, Don't You Write Her Off. Chris Hillman with some help from McGuinn and Clark, calling themselves McGuinn, Clark, and Hillman. Well, Chris Hillman was really the ringleader there, and he's a musician born in North San Diego County. He was one of the original members of the Byrds, which in 1965 included Roger McGuinn, Gene Clark, David Crosby, and Michael Clark. So that's where those guys came from. Before his only top 40 hit, he formed and played with the Flying Burrito Brothers. Hillman has continued to write and perform and tour as of 2017. I want to thank you again for tuning in to Dan Sweeney's One Hit Wonders. You can find us on Facebook at Dan Sweeney's One Hit Wonders. So moving forward in that anti-disco year of 1979 with Randy Van Warmer, Just When I Needed You Most. He was the singer, songwriter, and guitarist. This song you're about to hear was his biggest success, reaching number 8 in the UK and

0: don't you know? It's the original taste that I love so. And the taste is making peppers everywhere I go. There's greeting peppers, eating peppers, choir peppers, shire peppers.
1: Wouldn't you like to be a pepper too?
0: There's winning peppers, spinning peppers, none peppers, fun peppers.

0: I listened to The Loop. The Loop was part of me. I loved rock and roll, but I liked all kinds of music, and I couldn't understand why someone would say disco sucks.
1: It was all about flash and no substance. You know, like a rock and roll band gets off the bus, whatever they're wearing, they wear for the show. Disco people have wardrobe cases, and they make themselves into totally different people. They're a bunch of phonies.
2: There were some elements of disco that became a little unbearable, but the real disco brought glamour back. It gave people an opportunity to, you know, really dress up on a Friday, Saturday night, go out and have a great time, and spend some time on the dance floor.
0: I mean, it takes you away from, you know, your work, your bills and everything.
3: It gets in your body, in your heart and soul.
0: And it puts you into that place where you really want to be.
4: I hate disco because I can't find a white three-piece suit that fits me off the rack that hangs well. I can't dance.
5: That's a really stupid attitude to take. Oh, because they've got on white polyester suits and I can't dance. I don't like disco. Well, don't go. It's a choice. It's so easy.
2: People think disco just came out of nowhere. Really, disco came from R&B, came from funk. So anything that you can dance to became suddenly disco music.
6: Welcome to this week's Disco Magic. I'm your host, Linda Clifford.
2: I really did embrace being known as a disco artist because it was one more step in the evolution of music.
7: More.

Fatten and Whitehead, Ain't No Stopping Us Now. Number 13 in July is 79. McFadden and Whitehead were songwriters, production, recording duos. Best known for that Ain't No Stopping Us Now. I think the Pittsburgh Pirates picked it up and won the World Series that year. Now, they did a number of R&B hits in the 70s and were primarily associated with Gamble and Huff's Philadelphia International Soul Music record label. Both of them passed away in the early 2000s. Before that, David McNaughton and Making It. Well, David McNaughton is an actor and singer known for his starring roles in the 81 horror film An American Werewolf in London, the 1980 Disney comedy Midnight Madness, as well as for a long-running Be a Pepper ad, which I played before that, so hopefully you picked up on that. He also starred in the short-lived sitcom Making It and sang its hit theme song, Making It, giving him a number top five hit. Got something out of that one there. And starting a long set there, before the pros and cons of disco as told by various music artists, was Anita Ward and Ring My Bell, a number one hit in June of 79. Well, Anita is a singer and musician from Mississippi. On New Year's Eve 2002, Ward performed Ring My Bell in New York City's Times Square before a crowd of revelers as part of the city's official celebration. On New Year's Eve 2005, she performed on Beale Street in Memphis, Tennessee, singing the same song and several other disco songs. In early 2011, it was announced that Ward was back in the studio working on a brand new album titled It's My Night. The first single, also titled It's My Night, was released on iTunes on May 12, 2011. Moving forward with 1979 and Pink Lady, a Japanese female pop duo from the late 70s and early 80s. In Japan, they're remembered for a long run of pop chart hits through the 70s, but in the U.S., they're best known for a short-lived 1980 NBC variety show called Pink Lady. Now, Pink Lady's lack of visibility at home while they were filming the show in Hollywood, as well as the decline of disco music, hurt their record sales even in Japan. In 81, after making an unsuccessful attempt to update their sound to appeal to more adults, Pink Lady disbanded. The two have reunited a few times since for concerts and new recordings, and have also kept busy with successful solo careers as singers and actresses.

Well, that's one of my personal favorites there. Spyrogyra and Morning Dance. A jazz fusion band that was formed in Buffalo, New York in 1974. The band's music combines jazz, R&B, funk, and pop music. The band's name comes from Spyrogyra, a genus of green algae, which founder Jay Bekenstein had learned about in college. The band has released over 30 albums and sold over 10 million copies. Original bassist Jim Cordorzer died of cancer in 2011, and drummer Ted Reinhardt died in an airplane crash in 2015. The replacement members continue to tour to this day in their honor. And before that, the Jones Girls, You Gotta Make Me Love Somebody Else, reaching number 38 in August of 79. And the Jones Girls were an R&B vocal trio of sisters from Detroit, Michigan, with that one-hit wonder, and soon faded away. That's about it for today, though. You got the gist of the anti-disco demolition revolution there. We're going to close things out here with a very anti-disco song here from the Rockets, reaching number 30 in September with Oh Well. Now, the Rockets are a rock band from Detroit, founded by guitarist Jimmy McCarty and drummer Johnny B. Badachek, both former members of the group Mitch Ryder and the Detroit Wheels, along with slide and rhythm guitarist Dennis Robbins, bassist John Fraga, and lead vocalist David Gilbert. The Rockets reached their pinnacle of success with this one-hit wonder and appeared on the TV series The Midnight Special with that. Well, in 2013, the first studio release in 30 years, a four-song EP was made available on iTunes. In June of 2014, the Rockets played at the Trenton Street Fair in Trenton, Michigan. In August 2014, the Rockets played their last gig. Well, this is my last song. I want to thank everybody for tuning in, and you have a great week.

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0: Ladies and gentlemen, it gives me great pleasure to introduce my son, the genius.
1: 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No picnic baskets allowed.

0: If a vinyl record could talk, that's what it might have said today in 1963 when shrink wrap was first used for albums, and coincidentally, men stopped biting their nails so they could open those albums.
1: Here comes America's favorite instant. Nest tea. 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
0: Born today in 1978, Louise Brown, the result of the first in vitro fertilization birth, for which it says here the dad gave out test tubes with cigars in them. Surely all this caused some confusion at the maternity ward.

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1: Bozo, Bozo, always laughs, never frowns. 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
0: Woo-hoo, Billy, I'm glad you made it here to the Bozo Big Top today. Look at my pals. I was their Bozo sweatshirts and their Bozo hats. Hey, you look nice. Why don't you, Cynthia and Linda, take your seats in the grandstand very carefully. Get off the Bozo-mobile, and this way I'll be able to push the Bozo-mobile right over to the side of the circus, and we'll be all set. Will you park it for me in the circus garage, and I'll be able to tell you what other special surprises we got planned for you here under the Bozo Big Top. Today, my pal, Professor Tweety Booper, is going to stop by, and wowee kazowie, do we have fun when he's around. Also, Clank the Tin Can Man should be here. We're going to have another exciting Bozo adventure. So many special surprises, I know you're going to enjoy that.
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song for all six stars of Friends, hoping none of them will catch on. Maybe I just keep changing my mind, okay? And happy birthday to actor D.B. Woodside, who in the Temptations TV miniseries played Melvin Franklin, who gets the best line in this song and the band played on. This was from the summer my voice started to change, so suffice it to say, I never even tried singing along with Melvin. People moving.

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1: but my sales
0: just not for TV's Golden Girls, especially Sophia, played by Estelle Getty, born this day and married this weekend in 1995, Fleetwood Mac's Mick Fleetwood. Can't imagine this would have been the happy couple's first

0: York City is going to know where the best bagels are, especially on this weekend's National Bagel Fest Day. Maybe that song should have been called The Mensch from New York City.
1: If people really like the taste of fried burgers, how come there aren't backyard frying pans instead of backyard barbecues? Think about it. Over a juicy flame broil whopper.
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this day, the Football Hall of Famer they called Sweetness, the Chicago Bears' Walter Payton. And today in 1971, the first drive on the moon in a little moon coup

What better time to take a chance than right now on All or Nothing Day? That's what Bob Dylan did this weekend in 1965 at the Newport Folk Festival, but you knew all that already.

0: one of the great TV comedy twosomes, Vivian Vance, Ethel from I Love Lucy. And we'll celebrate with an hour of singing, writing, and or producing twosomes on the way.
1: That Thing with Rich Appel.
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0: Happy birthday to the actress Susan George, who was anything but sweet and innocent. In her early films, such as Lola, where Susan played a young girl in love with a 40-year-old Charles Bronson. Now for Culinarian's Day, the following recipe from King Curtis.
1: Today's special is Memphis Soul Stew. We sell so much of this, people wonder what we put in it. We're gonna tell you right now. Give me about a half a teacup of base.

0: The Kawatha Time Machine remembers.
1: How are you? My name is Sam, and I'd like to say something for all the people like me who use Listerine. People say to me, why do you use that stuff? And I say, bad breath. You see, Listerine's special formula kills the germs that cause bad breath. That's why people use it, because it works. You clean your mouth, you make your breath fresh, you feel confident about yourself. 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

Sometimes it just works out. Carousel Day this weekend. That thing with a Graham Nash twin spin. Crosby, Stills, Nash, and Young's Ohio. As powerful as any song got in the summer of '70.

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0: Stevie Nicks and Tom Petty in a song written by Petty along with fellow heartbreaker Mike Campbell. Quick shout out to Tom Petty tribute band The Breakers, who I saw perform a few weeks ago and highly recommend. Next on That Thing's Twosome's Hour, The Carpenters hit written by Richard Carpenter and John Bettis. After this classic comic duo,
1: Diller and Mira.
2: Excuse me, miss, but you seem to be having trouble picking out a wine. Maybe I can help you.
3: Oh, I'm sorry, but I never talk to strangers.
4: Oh, how did you know?
3: What do you mean, how did I know? You're a stranger.
4: Right, Elliot Stranger.
3: Is that really your name?
2: No, it's really Elliot Sverdlick, but I do meet a lot of pretty girls this way.
3: I like you, Elliot. You're weird, but I like you. Maybe you can help. See, I'm having some friends over for smorgasbord, some shrimps, a little cheese, some meatballs. What kind of wine can you serve with all those things?
2: May I suggest you have a little blue nun at your smorgasbord?
3: Oh, I don't think she'd have a very good time. Besides, it's going to be all couples.
2: Oh, no. Blue nun wine. It's a delicious white wine that's correct with any dish. Meat, fish, cheese, meatballs.
3: Oh, blue nun. None. Oh, Elliot, you made me a convert.
2: I suppose you're going to drink it religiously.
3: Yeah, it's going to become a real habit.
1: Blue Nun, the delicious white wine that's correct with any dish. Another Seychelles wine imported by...

0: And now, another York Awartha Oldies.com Laugh Track.
1: Laugh Track.
2: Caleb and his brother Calvin goes into a factory out home last week. Boy, this was funny. Boss man says, what do you fellas do for experience? Well, Caleb says, I used to work in a pantyhose factory.
3: Uh-huh.
2: And Caleb says that he was a diesel fitter. Well, the boss man says, I don't got no use for a pantyhose maker, but maybe a diesel fitter could come in handy. What did you do? Well, Calvin says, me brother here made the pantyhose, and I held him up and said, diesel fitter.
4: The children were named after the policeman?
5: They were born in car 54.
6: York Awartha time machine.
0: YorkAwarthaOldies.com.
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Written by Freddie Perren and Dino Fekaris, sung by Peaches and Herb, and tuned to Boss Boss Radio, Ron in Memphis, with whom I was recently reunited. And it felt pretty good. Ron and I were in college at the same time, more years ago than either of us would care to admit. Now, Rod and Ron, Stewart and Isley, that is, produced by legends themselves, Nile Rodgers and Bernard Edwards.

0: from How to Oppress a Lady, Part 1.
1: I don't care what they say, I won't stay in a world without love.
0: Write a number one song for her brother's act. John Lennon and Paul McCartney penned that one for Peter and Gordon while Peter's sister Jane Asher was dating Paul. I'm sure that scored a few points with her. Raised the bar pretty high for future boyfriends, I imagine. Different story here. Same two writers and singers for this song from Daryl Hall and John Oates.

with Dionne Warwick and the Spinners, written by the unforgettable... Hold on a minute, I forgot. Oh yeah, Sherman Marshall and Philip Pugh. As we salute duos who wrote and produced songs for singing duos such as these two.

0: commercial. 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That one produced by Nick Ashford and Valerie Simpson.
1: That thing with Richard Powell.
0: With another case of same singing and songwriting duo. In this case, Annie Lennox and Dave Stewart, a.k.a. Eurythmics.

and some other twos. Writing duo John Valens and Nat Kittner, and singing to some Johnny Mathis and Denise Williams. Next, a dino as in duet in name only. With Richard Pell. Jeff Barry and Ellie Greenwich wrote it, but only Tina of Ike and Tina was on the record.

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heavenly harmonizing these days. Roberta Flack with Peebo Bryson, with a song written by Jerry Goffin and Michael Masser. Felice and Boudelow Bryant wrote it. Don and Phil Everly made it their first smash hit. Bye.

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3: Why not?
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Just type That Thing, click the Wood Grain logo, and play our Monday music matchup. 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

0: That singer, Brenton Wood, born July 26th and born July 25th. This actor, Walter Brennan, who you might remember from TV's Real McCoys, and from this one big hit from summer 62.
1: How old was I when I first seen old Rivers? 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
2: I can't type. I don't take dictation. I won't sharpen pencils. I can't file. My boss calls me indispensable.
3: Miss Jones.
2: Just a minute.
3: Will you make a copy of this?
2: Naturally. I push the button on the Xerox 914. I make perfect copies of whatever my boss needs by just turning a knob and pushing a button. Anything he can see, I can copy in black and white on ordinary paper. And am I fast? I can make 7 copies in a minute. By the way, I never need wet chemicals. My 914 is a dry machine, powder dry. Sometimes my boss asks me which is the original, and sometimes I don't know. Here, Mr. Smith, I'm going to lunch with Mother.
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0: 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Today's episode, ATV.
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0: Walking like a lady in outer space. Today in 1984, Russian cosmonaut Svetlana Savitskaya. As far as I know, she didn't do that with heels on.
1: And now, the world's shortest countdown.
2: Number two.

Walt Disney's version of Alice in Wonderland, which included the Mad Hatter and the Queen of Hearts, making that the world's shortest countdown of songs mentioning only characters from Lewis Carroll's Alice in Wonderland, which I'm guessing is why this guy didn't make the cut for the movie.

today in 1953, the governor of Arizona, where you can find us on Hot 92.5, Cool 104.1, and Z89.3, ordered an anti-polygamy law enforcement crackdown on the residents of Short Creek, Arizona. So here's my question. How do polygamists figure out which of them sits in the back seat of the car?

0: And now, the slow dance makeout song of the week.
1: Established today in 1775, the U.S. Post Office, where it still costs no more to do this.

Today in 1788, New York became more than just a state of mind, but also an actual state, the 11th U.S. state. Meanwhile, on that other coast, today in 1579, Francis Drake discovered a bay on the Pacific Northwest. While no one's sure whether that bay is in what is now Oregon or Washington, Drake claimed he heard this while he was there.

0: Artemis Hansen was played by Mabel Page. The two women shoppers were Kay Wiley and Barbara Pepper. And the policeman was Emery Parnell.
1: And the announcer who makes everything official was the amazing Bill Quinn.
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2: Wrapping it up with the biggest song written by Steve Goodman, born this day, after a number one song from Johnny Rivers, with a birthday girl singing in the background. Happy birthday, Darlene Love. 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
10: Now it's a party.
9: Thank

I'm a happy man, and I hope you're feeling good also. Thank you for joining me once again here on the Jukebox Party. I'm Mike Belair. Pleasure to share all these wonderful memories with you. How about this one out by Don and Phil? A classic by the Everly Brothers.

those are the five discs. And that rock and roll revival, that's what we do each and every week right here with the Mike Bully is Jukebox Potty. Now, if you've liked what you've heard, kindly spread the word. Let them know we're playing some great music each and every week. Let's slow it down and do this one by Nelson Sanders.

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0: Hey, gang, if you're enjoying this week's show, why don't you be so kind of let me know about it. 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
1: Now, I'm not a rich man, and treasures of the world I don't have. But I got a little story I'd like to tell.

There's some more of that make you feel good music, the Ovations. I'm living good. I hope you are also. I say what? You want to hear some blues? Hey, let's go back with Johnny Guitar Watson.

little mama child, she's so fine. Send those heat waves up and down my spine. She got a small waistline and her hips set way out. And the whole fire department

Yeah, it's easier said than done. That's what they say. You're listening to the Jukebox Party. Thank you for doing so. Now let's go back to the Motor City with this classic by the Four Tops from

I want your feedback. Let me know what you think about the Jukebox Party. 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
1: 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Let's take it back.
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0: Do you see yes in there anywhere?
3: So fun that you have fun.
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I've got Georgia on my mind. Hey, what you got on your mind? You would like to hear some what? Some more blues? All right. How about this one by Muddy Waters on the Georgia?

On the seventh day, on the seventh month, the seventh doctor said he was born for good luck, and that you see, I got $700.

Thank you so much for listening to the Jukebox Party. I certainly do appreciate it. And have I hit your fun button yet? Maybe this will do it. Let's turn it up nice and loud and rock and roll with Dave Bartholomew. It's called Good News.

want some more, don't you? Yeah, let's rock nonstop right now with some of that Memphis-made music. I'm rocking my life away. Here's the killer, Jerry Lee.

More fun for everyone right here on the big broadcast. You're listening to Mike Belea's Jukebox Party. The pleasure's all mine, and I certainly hope I'm sharing some pleasure with you also. Now let's slow it down and go back in time with the classics.

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0: 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I certainly would appreciate it. And let's get back together again next week and do it all over again.
1: Kawartha Oldies. Wow. With the Gibber.

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